Maine's Coast 93.1. How you doing? It's Steelzy. Hope you're staying cool and hydrated. And if you think today was hot, yeah, it was. Tomorrow's going to be the same. Drink more water right now. Here's one report.

0: Coast 93.1. We're going to pick out a couple more songs and figure out what to talk about. Stick tight. Don't go. It's Maine's Coast.
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Maine's Coast 93.1. How you doing? It's Steelzy. So I'm hearing that the Taylor Travis wedding that will go down tomorrow at Madison Square Garden will be over 10 hours long. Doors open at 3:30 tomorrow afternoon, and the reception will end around 2 a.m. That is going to be a party. Here's the new one from Niall Horan.

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6: Extreme heat and humidity continues into the holiday weekend. Don't expect much relief tonight. Overnight lows will still be in the 70s. A good night to keep the windows closed and the AC on if you have it. High temperatures tomorrow, getting into the upper 90s once again, and those feels like temperatures will be over 100. A few storms possible on July 4th and cooling down for Sunday. I'm News Center Maine meteorologist Dana Osgood for Coast 93.1.
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Coast 93.1, how you doing? It's Steelzy. Got new music from Ariana Grande. Song is called Hate That I Made You Love Me from Coast 93.1.

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0: 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If you missed just a minute, you may have missed this.
1: Wait, Todd just said noises can start an argument in your house. What do you explain that?
2: 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You know, I can tell the way somebody's loading a dishwasher by sound. I don't know if you, it sounds very weird, I know, but it's true. Like, I could tell that a glass went in the wrong way.
1: And you in the other room, watching TV, doing that wrong!
3: 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I can tell if it's going in the sink and not the dishwasher, and that will make me mad.
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0: Coast 93.1, who needs a weather app when you've got the latest local forecast from News Center Maine?
6: Extreme heat and humidity continues into the holiday weekend. Don't expect much relief tonight. Overnight lows will still be in the 70s. A good night to keep the windows closed and the AC on if you have it. High temperatures tomorrow.

0: Tomorrow getting into the upper 90s once again, and those feels like temperatures will be over 100. A few storms possible on July 4th and cooling down for Sunday. I'm News Center Maine meteorologist Dana Osgood for Coast 93.1.
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0: 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If you missed just a minute, you may have missed this.
1: Look, I'm all for sharing food and drinks when you're out with friends, but don't, be greedy.
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1: Oh, yeah. It was about a quarter of the drink was left.
2: Yeah, and I remember being like, oh, what, are you not a good sharer? 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
1: Yeah.
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1: Yeah, it was like a $25 martini that everyone took us. It was like, I didn't realize I was ordering the communal drink. I'll have another, please, for me.
2: On her bill. On their bill. Thank you.
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5: Extreme heat and humidity continues into the holiday weekend. Don't expect much relief tonight. Overnight lows will still be in the 70s. A good night to keep the windows closed and the AC on if you have it. High temperatures tomorrow, getting into the upper 90s once again, and those feels like temperatures will be over 100. A few storms possible on July 4th and cooling down for Sunday. I'm News Center Maine meteorologist Dana Osgood for Coast 93.1.
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0: 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If you missed just a minute, you may have missed this.
1: So many Scottish people in Boston for the World Cup.
2: There was this TikTok that these guys in Boston, they were like, oh, the Scots have rented an Airbnb across the street from me, and this is how they wake up every morning.
1: Yes,
2: did you see it?
1: With bagpipes.
2: With bagpipes.
1: Yes, I saw that.
2: Kilts, and I was like, this is amazing.
1: Look,
2: they're in the right town
1: incredible.
2: For this.
1: Yeah. Yeah, tell me about it. Yeah. There are not a lot of other cities in America.
2: No, that would accept
1: that would,
2: it.
1: That would tolerate this. Yeah.
2: But Boston, you're all right. Yeah.
1: The Scots are up.
3: Yeah. Their version of
2: it's
3: a chicken.
2: Like, yeah, it's like right. The perfect alarm for Boston. They're like, what?
1: It's, yeah. Oh, that's the old Scottish rooster.

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0: 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If you missed just a minute, you may have missed this.
1: Our teenager, she's obsessed with the UV index because she wants to get tan. Todd is...
2: She is too. The worst.
3: God.
1: And they always have to be right. Todd, as a meteorologist, you can answer this. Maddie tried to tell me that the UV index was zero, even though the sun was still in our eyes late in the afternoon. And I was
2: No, it can't be
1: it
2: zero.
1: It can't be zero.
3: No.
1: And she said, that's
3: zero.
1: What it says.
2: If you're seeing sunshine and it's hitting your face, it's not zero.
1: Thank you. That's what I said.
3: No. That, what?
1: Maddie?
3: Yeah.
1: Come on. See?
2: Like, you know, when the stars are out, it's zero, Maddie. Okay? If you see the moon, it's zero.
1: Thank you.
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0: Lake Show with Kelly and Todd on Coast 93.1. If you missed just a minute, you may have missed this.
1: Yeah, I don't know if I would buy a used mattress on Facebook Marketplace, but you would, Tina?
2: I actually sold a mattress on Facebook Marketplace.
1: You did?
2: I actually bought it and it didn't fit the bed that we had.
1: Okay.
2: It was like too big. 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
1: That's fine.
3: That's totally fine.
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0: Hey. Good morning, The Blake Show with Kelly and Todd. Okay, I have an idea. So this is like ridiculous excuses to get out of plans, to get out of things. So you tell us, call 79COAST, or I guess you could text, and tell us a ridiculous excuse that someone used to get out of something, and then we'll guess whether or not it's real, like whether or not it was true.
1: Okay.
0: Or if it was an excuse that someone used to get out of something that was not true, and then you caught them, you know, tell us the excuse, and we'll try to guess if it was true or not.
1: Okay.
0: So this message says, hey guys, I love the show. I recently found out that my friend told someone she couldn't come to my birthday thing because she, quote, had to pick up her daughter. Only she doesn't have a kid.
1: What?
0: Like, at all. I'm not even mad. I'm just so confused. Why make up a fake child instead of just saying you're not coming? So this must have been like someone who doesn't know her that well, obviously.
1: Right. New friend, like, or something.
0: Yeah. Oh, no, I can't make it. I got to pick up my daughter. But she doesn't have one.
1: Awesome.
0: Like, that's kind of an odd thing to lie about.
1: Yeah.
0: Right?
1: Yo, yeah.
0: So what crazy excuse did someone use? And then we'll guess if it's real or not. Hi, Sarah. Do you have an excuse for us?
2: Yes, I do. And I'm going to try and make it so it's guessable.
0: Okay.
2: But I called into work one time because I was frozen inside my house.
0: Frozen what? Inside your house?
1: Huh.
0: I'm going to go, that's real.
1: Yeah, you can't make that up. So real.
0: Who would make that up?
1: I don't even know what that means. So it has to be real.
0: Right.
2: You can't make it up. Hysterically, I really was frozen inside my house. We had like the faulty gutter and the water had melted. The snow had melted. And
0: oh my God.
2: It froze overnight along like the seam where my door closes and like where the door latches.
0: You were iced
2: and
0: in.
2: So I was iced in. I had to pour like warm-ish water on it and then clean warm water and like make sure it hadn't damaged anything.
0: Anyways, yeah.
2: I was like 2 hours late to work because I was literally frozen inside my house and couldn't open my door.
0: Wow, that's amazing.
1: Yeah.
0: Well, I'm glad you made it out of the house eventually,
1: yeah.
0: Sarah.
2: So was I. I felt so embarrassed calling my boss. I sounded like a lunatic.
0: Anyway, nice to hear from you. Take care.
2: You have a great day.
0: See you
1: too. Bye-bye.
0: Okay, let's try some of these via text. The excuse was, I'd love to come, but my neighbor's kid locked my keys in the car. I got to go, that's true.
1: Yeah, that's true.
0: Because who could make that up?
1: Yeah.
0: See, when you get that specific, it's like it has to be true.
1: Yeah, exactly.
0: Is it true? Text us back. We're on a little bit of a delay, so it'll take a second.
1: Okay.
0: And let me read one of the other ones.
1: Okay.
0: I once left a date early that was getting awkward by saying, I got to go, I have a fish in my cooler.
1: What?
0: Is that a euphemism for something?
1: Yeah. What does that even mean? I have a fish in my cooler.
0: I'm going to go.
1: Oh, like, or the fish is going to die if I don't get it out?
0: Yeah.
1: So I'm going to say.
0: I'm going to go, that's real.
1: Yeah. They're fishermen or fisherwomen.
0: Like, you could have, the fish would have been fine.
1: Right.
0: But you used the fish in the cooler as an excuse.
1: Yeah.
0: Fish in the cooler sounds like a band. Right? Please welcome Fish in the Cooler. Oh, the neighbor thing was a lie. They lived in the middle of nowhere. Closest neighbor was over a mile away. Oh, the fish in the cooler was true. Yep.
1: Okay.
0: See, that's the thing. Some of these sound so specific that they just would have to be true.
1: Right.
0: Like Sarah getting iced into her house.
1: Yeah. That's a bummer.
0: Like, who would even make that up?
1: Man, that's a bummer.
0: There's a horrible one, but it is kind of funny because it's so morbid. Follow up on the fish in the cooler.
1: Mm-hmm.
0: I left a date early that was getting awkward by saying, I got to go. I have a fish in my cooler. That was a true excuse. Person says, I did a fish CSA. Apparently that's a thing.
1: Oh.
0: And picked it up after work. And the date was a happy hour date. So I had plenty of ice to last a full date, but I needed to get out of there and I blamed the fish.
1: Uh-huh.
0: It wasn't a live fish.
1: Got it.
0: It was a frozen fish.
1: Okay.
0: Date was obviously confused, but I, what? You have a fish in the cooler? And then so I opened the cooler and showed him the fish.
1: Got it. Okay.
0: Should have been a red flag for him that I showed up on the date with a giant cooler with a fish in it. But that it's like which would be more of a red flag if the guy has a fish in his dating profile or if he literally has a fish in a cooler on his date?
1: Yeah. Well,
0: right. Someone texted, I had a car that I needed to jump every time I needed to leave. They must have lived alone. Yep. So unless someone came by, like the mailman or a neighbor, I couldn't start my car and leave. So, and that included making it to work. So they'd say, sorry, I couldn't get a jump. Which sounds like it's totally made up, but
1: man,
0: how long did that last? That's just nuts. I mean, that stinks, but it does not seem sustainable. I mean,
1: yeah, right?
0: I mean, just to clarify again on the cooler with the fish, it was a woman.
1: Yeah, I was thinking that. It sounded like that. Good for you.
0: Yeah. All right. And then this one, we'll just end with this one because it's kind of morbid, but also like morbidly, this is what you'd call dark humor.
1: Mm-hmm.
0: A coworker called out of work at his previous job because he said his cat froze to the porch. He did not have a cat.
1: Oh, God.
0: So that's a horribly creative imagination that you have there, sir. Yeah, man, I just can't make it to work today. Why? Well, mittens. What about mittens? Mittens is frozen to the porch.
1: Needs some mittens.
0: Yeah.
1: Oh, man.
0: That's quite a horrible scene.
1: Yeah, wow.
0: Quite a horrible
1: Jeez.
0: Scene. Yeah, you got to be a little twisted to make something like that.
1: Yeah,
0: up.
1: Wow.
0: Yeah.
3: All day.
4: 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And I'll catch you tonight. It's Steelesy After 7 on Coast 93.1.
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0: me.
1: Look, I don't want to be divisive or turn anyone off because they disagree or we're representing an unpopular opinion, but I have to ask this question because now I find it so intriguing. Okay.
0: Okay.
1: It's the Blake Show with Kelly and Todd on Coast 93.1. The question is, how do you cut your sandwich? Diagonally or down the middle? And I realized this is not as dumb a question as I thought it was when I first looked at it.
0: Uh-huh.
1: Because I actually do have a passionate opinion.
0: Okay.
2: Okay.
1: Okay.
0: Mm-hmm.
1: So let's do a quick survey of the room here.
2: Okay.
1: And if you want to text in, if you have a reason, 79 Coast, call or text us, okay?
0: All right.
1: Or send a talkback message on the Coast 93.1 app.
0: Well, I have two answers.
1: How can you have two answers? It's one or the other.
2: Actually.
0: Well, I have two answers. It depends on the bread. Oh. Well, if it's for myself, down the middle. If it's for someone else, diagonal.
2: Okay.
1: Okay. Why?
0: Because I want it to look like I'm making them a fancy sandwich.
1: Okay, so it's about the look. That's why I started doing it diagonal.
0: Yeah.
1: But I believe it makes for a better sandwich.
0: Agreed. Diagonal is a better sandwich.
1: Because it's hard to eat a little bit of the crust with a little bit of the rest of the sandwich when you got to stick your face in there.
0: Agreed. It's just better.
1: It's cleaner.
0: Yeah.
2: It's an easier bite.
1: Yes.
2: When it's on an angle.
0: Yeah.
2: Because you can start at the corner and your mouth just gets around it easier.
1: Right. Otherwise, you get a bunch of no crust. And then if you do that, now you got the crust side on your cheeks.
2: The problem is, though, like really good bread usually is not just square. It's a loaf.
1: Oh, well, that's true. But you can still cut it on a diagonal.
2: Well, then they're not perfectly symmetrical.
1: Yeah, but that's fine.
2: No, it's not.
1: Oh, that bothers you?
2: That's really bad. Yes, that doesn't look good at all.
1: Oh.
2: If you have like an oval loaf, which most good loaves are, you try to cut it on the bias, that's going to look terrible.
1: It wouldn't
2: be symmetrical. You'd have to cut it straight down.
1: Oh, I see what you mean. Right. So if it's like an oval, like a sourdough or something.
2: Yeah, like a sourdough.
1: And you have the full slice.
2: Country loaf, French loaf, whatever.
0: Yeah.
2: All of them.
1: Yeah. Oh, good.
2: Yeah, if it's not a square, if the loaf is not shaped like a square, you can't cut it on the bias. You can't cut it on the
1: angle. I think you still could. It would just have to be kind of at a different angle than you would with a square. Because I've seen that at a lot of restaurants will do like a fancy grilled cheese or something.
2: It looks terrible, in my opinion.
1: I appreciate that people now have ears out there for me. Someone said, did you get the clip of Todd talking about how it's easier to get your mouth
2: around it?
1: Yeah,
2: I thought you guys would. I thought somebody would pick up on that.
1: I was so focused on bread that.
0: Yeah, I was focused on bread too. I was like, sandwiches are very important. Yeah. I love a sandwich.
3: I love bread.
1: Yeah. You know, I wasn't even thinking about innuendos. Okay, so yeah, someone else said depends on the bread. I do say diagonal because of the. It's just easier to get a little bit of crust and all that, and it's easier to eat.
0: I mean,
1: I would say if I had to choose one, I would say, that's funny. Someone texted, depends on the sandwich, grilled cheese, diagonal, BLT, down the middle.
2: There you go.
1: Okay.
0: Interesting.
1: I wonder why.
2: If you go on the diagonal, is your first bite in the middle or is it on the corner?
1: Corner.
0: Corner.
2: Yeah, absolutely.
0: Corner,
2: The first bite is way easier with diagonal.
1: Yes.
0: Yeah. Yeah, yeah.
1: Yeah.
2: It's just like,
1: and it depends on whether you are an adult who eats crust. Or an adult who still eats sandwiches like a child and needs to cut the crust off.
0: That's right. Yeah.
1: I love the crust. That's what's so funny is I look at these kids who want to take the crust off. I'm like, that's the best part.
0: Yeah. I'm like, oh.
2: Especially if you toast it because then it's the crunchiest part.
0: Yep.
1: Butterfly cut. What's a butterfly cut?
0: What?
1: Now we're getting too fancy.
0: Wow, man.
2: Oh, maybe that's both diagonals, so you get four triangles.
0: Oh, wow. Maybe good, it's that. Good call. That is.
2: That's a club sandwich right there.
1: That's a club.
2: That
1: yeah.
2: is
0: yeah,
2: a turkey
0: a club.
2: Club.
1: Yeah.
2: That's the classic turkey club cut.
1: Yeah. Yeah.
0: Yep, yep.
1: I wonder why that is. I wonder why they did it that way.
0: Because it's so thick.
1: Oh,
0: yeah.
1: Wow. Yeah.
2: Could you emphasize that word?
0: No, I was trying to try to not say it.
2: That was
0: as soon
2: the
0: as
2: most
0: I was
2: emphasized word
1: it's
2: you've
1: really,
2: ever said.
1: I was really hard to get your mouth around it.
0: Well, I was, as right. soon as I was saying it, I was wow. like, don't say it. And then yeah. it sounded worse when
2: I mean,
0: did say it.
2: You could put both yeah. of our innuendos yeah. together and make a phenomenal yeah. innuendo.
1: Yeah. Yep, I you know, it's funny, I already have one of those.
0: If it's too thick, I can't eat it.
1: What? Yeah. That's wow. a good rule, you
0: wow.
1: know?
0: Wow, wow.
1: Yeah.
0: There's that.
1: What, so what would you do if it's too thick, Kel?
0: You know, I would have touched him in a nice way.
1: Oh, okay.
0: My God.
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5: Hazy sunshine today, extremely hot and humid with record highs likely mid to upper 90s. An isolated storm possible this evening, otherwise warm and muggy through the night in the 70s. Triple H is on the 4th of July. There may be a thunderstorm in the early to middle part of the afternoon, but I think they're gone for all the fireworks shows. Highs around 90. Sunday, mix of sun and clouds, the extreme heat and humidity break with highs between 80 and 85. I'm News Center Maine Chief Meteorologist Todd Guttner for Coast 93.1.
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0: Kelly and Todd on Coast 93.1. I would think if someone puts glitter in your vents in your car.
1: Oh my gosh.
0: That's not coming out for a while.
2: No.
0: So this one, you know, the Carrie Underwood song? I dug my key into the side. A woman did that, basically.
2: Oh.
0: She, listen to what she did. She damaged the ex-boyfriend's car so badly it totaled it. Mm. Because of all the cost of all the damage was worth more than the car. Slashed a tire, smashed the windshield, broke the rearview mirror, destroyed the radio, poured salt in his engine, and filled the vents with glitter.
2: Wow.
0: Yeah. So I want to know what he did.
2: Hell hath no fury.
0: Yeah, right. Whoa. She is scorned.
2: Yeah.
0: Yeah. And in her, what's great, I got to see if I can find the mugshot, because I read this. She's a 31-year-old woman. It happened in Kentucky. And in her mugshot, I guess she's like grinning ear to ear.
2: Wow.
0: Yeah.
2: Wow.
0: I got to see if I can find the photo. Oh, yeah, there she is. Oh, yeah, she's thrilled.
2: Oh, yeah.
1: Oh, really?
0: She's got a little bit of a crazy.
2: Yeah, she's a little crazy.
0: She's a little bit of a crazy.
2: She's a little crazy.
1: I mean, the glitter touch.
0: I know.
1: Boy, that was the cherry on top.
0: Yeah.
2: Wow.
0: Yeah. It ended up being $12,000 in damage, so they totaled the car.
2: Yeah.
0: Slashed the tire, smashed the windshield, broke the rearview mirror, destroyed the radio, filled the vents with glitter, and poured salt in the engine. I mean, it's pretty amazing, you know?
2: I mean, yeah.
0: She got arrested.
2: Yeah, you know, well, I mean.
0: This is property damage, turns out.
2: Mm-hmm. Now, I was perusing last night on my phone.
0: Mm-hmm.
2: On a certain website that shall remain nameless.
0: I think I know what you're talking about.
2: And there was a car in a parking lot, a local parking lot,
0: mm-hmm.
2: that was spray painted the word cheater all over it.
0: Does that happen here?
2: Yes.
0: Oh.
2: Hell hath no fury.
0: Yeah.
2: So.
0: Yeah. Yeah.
2: I mean, I'm just saying, it's look out.
0: Yeah.
2: Because it's out in the open now.
0: Let's see. 79 Coast, what got in your car that would not come out? Because glitter, you're never going to get rid of all of it. Mm-mm. In the vents?
2: Yeah, no.
0: I mean, that alone
2: would
0: be enough. Forget the tires, the windshield, the salt in the engine, all the other stuff she did, right?
2: Yeah.
0: But, you know, as I always say, glitter is the herpes of crafting. Once you have it, you have it.
2: Yeah.
0: someone texted, wow, I just looked up her picture. She looks nuts.
2: Yeah, she's great.
0: She does.
2: Yeah.
0: 79 Coast, if you want to chime in here. The skunk smell.
2: Oh.
0: Oh.
2: Does it still?
0: It's still.
2: Oh, man, yeah. That car.
0: Yeah. It's not bad. It's not as bad. I mean, eventually, it just takes time. But it's taken quite a bit of time.
2: I bet it's gone. It's been weeks.
0: It's not.
2: Oh, try and help.
0: It's not. Nope.
2: I'm throwing you.
0: Especially on those hotter days.
2: Ooh.
0: You walk up to. I'm like, I don't have to, you know, do a little thing where I click the clicker to figure out where my car is. I just go. Guide me home.
2: You're in a parking lot. You can't find your car. Hold on.
0: Hold on. I just lick my finger. Let's see which way the wind's blowing here. Oh, yeah. Someone texted, my daughter spilled chocolate milk on the seat of my husband's car on a hot day.
2: Oh, yeah.
0: We had that car for years, and it stunk the whole time. Yes.
2: Yeah.
0: That happened. The kids spilled. It was exactly the same thing. Spilled chocolate milk, and of course, didn't tell me.
2: Yeah. Yes, of course.
0: In the back of the Jeep, and I had to tear out the, a Jeep is
1: Wait,
0: like.
1: Really?
0: Oh, I had to take the rugs out.
1: Oh.
0: Yeah. To get the, to wash the, yeah. Oh,
2: yeah, Wyatt, man. When he was a kid, like a smaller child.
0: Is that what kids are?
2: smaller than what he is now.
1: In case you were unaware.
2: Yeah, he fit in a smaller seat.
0: A smaller child.
2: A smaller one version of himself. He, you know, those protein shakes with the powders and the milk and stuff everywhere and just milk products.
0: Yeah.
2: Bad.
0: Mm. Well, he was, dairy, but he was dairy. Wicked swole.
2: Yeah.
0: For a kid.
2: Yeah, exactly.
0: I love
2: muscles. Everywhere.
0: I love that he's the downing protein shakes as a small child.
2: You know, you take a kid to one of those protein shops.
0: He was ripped.
2: Yeah,
0: that
2: they
0: year.
2: Look delicious, like an ice cream sundae. I'm like, what am I going to get? Here, a small one.
0: Oh, someone said a mouse died somewhere under the hood of my car.
2: I'm setting that
0: every car
2: on
0: time
2: fire.
0: You turned on the air conditioner, you just smelled death.
2: Yeah. Nope. Sold. Mm.
0: Oh, someone texted with the skunk smell. You need poof. Yeah, someone told me about that. Yeah, I've tried. I just said about every cleaning product.
1: Did you use it?
0: Yeah.
1: Did you try it?
0: Yep.
2: Yep.
1: Didn't really work.
0: Nope.
1: Do you still smell skunk occasionally?
0: Yeah.
2: Oh.
1: Yeah. Oh my god.
0: Oh god. Someone said when I was six. Okay, this is gross, but I gotta read it. We're talking about car stuff. There's another chocolate milk. Yeah, anything dairy is no good because once it's fine when it's fresh.
1: It almost like curdles into the,
0: yes.
1: fabric.
0: So someone texted, when I was 6 years old, my godmother was bringing me to my surprise birthday party, and I was in the front seat of her car, and I threw up, and it went all through the vents.
1: Dude, so gross.
0: She had to sell the car.
2: Oh, yeah. Oh, she sold it to someone.
0: She sold the car. Yeah. That's when you see that disclosure part.
2: Yeah. Well, I hope go, she
0: oh, I didn't see that.
1: No.
2: What's that smell?
0: I didn't know what that meant.
1: As soon as the money is exchanged, it's like, no take backs.
2: Sorry.
0: Yeah.
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0: 93.1. You're on the Blake Show.
1: What?

0: just you and Jacob, Connor. You got this, Connor. Like, I was like, oh my God. If I'm Connor, I'm going, shut up, Mom.
1: Yeah. Yeah.
0: I don't, that wasn't the name, but it was something like that.
1: Yeah, exactly.
0: Yeah.
1: Yeah.
0: Yeah. It was a little much. Did we say anything? No.
1: Right. But you want to.
0: Well, yeah.
1: I mean, Wyatt definitely had a stint there where he played baseball or T-ball or whatever, Little League, whatever it was. Look, yeah, I see how it was.
0: Did you go
1: I
0: at all?
1: Yeah.
0: Did you know what
1: it was?
0: It was
1: a while ago.
0: You blocked this out of your memory?
1: I did because it was, But there are definitely those parents like that. And I'm like, oh my God, shut up.
0: Todd, are both your kids are still doing sports, right?
1: You're sporty parents.
2: Yeah, we just started soccer. Yeah.
0: Oh, boy.
2: Monday.
0: Here it goes. You've dealt with other, you know, you've seen this.
2: Oh, definitely.
0: And there are a couple different types of parents. They're the parents who are like, whatever, this is a game, you know?
1: Yeah.
0: And then there are the parents who are like really intense and super like cheery, supportive.
1: Yep. Mm-hmm.
0: And then there are the parents that like feel that their kid has been wronged. The coach doesn't know what they're doing.
1: Yeah.
0: The refs
2: suck. Overly aggressive.
0: Like, yeah.
1: Yes.
0: And those are way worse. I would rather a cheering mom.
1: Yeah.
2: Correct.
0: You know?
2: Yeah. Yeah. It's...
0: But I don't think you can say anything. I think you just have to kind of twist your...
2: I mean, especially
0: cheering
2: at the younger
0: for their kid.
2: Levels too. Like,
0: right.
2: You know, when you've got like... You know, 8, 9, 10, 11-year-olds playing. Like, I mean, really?
0: Yeah.
2: We're going to take it that seriously?
1: Yeah.
2: You know, your child is not going to be a D1 athlete.
1: Yeah, okay? Right.
2: Like, the
1: right.
2: chances of a D1 athlete are very small.
0: But even so, when it comes to the cheering, the kids don't like it either.
1: Right. And then
0: you know what
1: you,
0: I mean?
1: Yeah.
0: But you, I don't think you can say anything. That's the...
1: Yeah.
0: You know what I mean? So I think you just need to change your attitude about it and be like, oh, well, this parent's a lot, you know, and make fun of them with the other parents.
1: Yeah.
2: Well, that's what we do.
0: Right.
2: I mean, yeah.
1: Yeah.
0: That's how you deal with it. You know?
2: That's how you do it.
0: Yeah. Here she goes again. Yeah.
1: Whatever happens in the stands then because it affects your child.
0: Right.
1: Right. Because then your kid.
0: You don't want to create
1: like,
0: an awkward situation. Yeah.
1: Yeah. Because then it's like, oh, my God, Mom, you're just making it worse.
0: I think you got to go, Todd.
2: Bye. Oh, bye-bye.
0: I was like, I think the next segment of the show is starting up there.
1: Yeah.
0: Yeah,
1: because all your kids are watching, too, because then whatever happens in the stands, it's like, hey, Connor.
0: Oh, well, you should no way, like, confront her publicly.
1: Right.
0: No.
1: Right.
0: Definitely not. But I don't think even privately you can say anything, because then it's going to be hurtful.
1: Yeah.
0: She's just supporting the kid, and you know.
1: But that has to happen,
0: it's
1: right?
0: Different if a parent's getting aggressive.
1: Yeah.
0: Or yelling at the coach or yelling at the ref. Like that one you say something to.
1: Yeah.
0: Bob, they're kids.
1: Yeah.
0: Let's take it down a notch.
1: Or the ref has to like kick the parent out.
0: Oh God, that's so satisfying.
1: Man, you have to see that. You're going to see that.
0: I'm trying to think.
1: With
0: if
1: sporty
0: well,
1: kids.
0: Well, when my brother played hockey.
1: Yeah.
0: When we were growing up, a handful of parents got kicked out.
1: Yeah.
0: Because they would be yelling or yell at the ref and the ref would just... Which is kind of a power move because the ref is on the ice, on ice skates. They're not marching into the stands to confront a parent. So they just do the out, you know, and then parents are like, what are you going to do?
1: Yeah. Because then the other parents in the stands are going to be like, you got to go.
0: He's the ref.
1: Yeah. And then hockey dads and hockey moms, they're legit.
0: Yeah.
1: Because my brother used to play hockey back in the, yeah.
0: But I'll tell you what, based on how freaking cold those rinks are, it would be a joy to be kicked out sometimes.
1: Yeah,
0: you know what I mean? Oh, no, I have to go out in the warmth.
1: Fine.
0: Yeah.
1: Yeah.
0: Let me just hit the snack bar on the way out, you know?
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6: Hazy sunshine today. Extremely hot and humid with record highs likely mid to upper 90s. An isolated storm possible this evening. Otherwise warm and muggy through the night in the 70s. Triple H is on the 4th of July. There may be a thunderstorm in the early to middle part of the afternoon, but I think they're gone for all the fireworks shows. Highs around 90. Sunday, mix of sun and clouds, the extreme heat and humidity break with highs between 80 and 85. I'm New Center Maine Chief Meteorologist Todd Guttner for Coast 93.1.

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6: Well, this is gross. Olivia Rodrigo says she knows, and I don't want to explain why, that people are wearing adult diapers to her concert who want to be up front.
7: Ew.
8: Yeah, that's gross.
6: It's just disgusting.
7: Okay, yeah. But if they have to wait in line, I get that, to get tickets, fine. But yeah. Then take them off.
6: Right, because you're at the concert.
7: You're at the concert, you have a seat.
6: No, I think it's like the pit where you don't have a seat.
8: Right.
7: Oh, the pit.
8: Right,
6: and
8: right,
6: then it's
8: right.
6: Just...
7: Sorry, I'm 47. I don't pit. Sorry, I'm past the pit.
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0: 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Hey, you're on The Blake Show with Kelly and Todd. How many times did he have to propose until she finally said yes? It wasn't once. It wasn't twice. It wasn't 10 times.
1: Wow. That was a big jump.
0: Yeah.
2: Yeah, right?
1: To 10.
2: Yeah.
0: It wasn't 30 times.
2: What?
1: Oh, boy.
0: He asked her for her hand in marriage 43 times before she finally said yes.
2: Wow.
0: Now, that is either desperation or determination.
2: Yeah.
0: Depending on how you look at it.
2: Holy moly.
0: The first time he proposed, they'd only been together for 6 months, and she said that's too soon. So he kept at it. Eventually, they got married.
1: Like every day he would ask her?
2: Yeah, like
0: I don't
2: how
0: know.
2: Long? Like,
0: that part
2: important.
0: I don't know, yeah.
2: Like how long were they together? Like
0: yeah,
2: that's,
0: good question.
2: That's the thing. Like, is it a joke
1: My
2: at that
1: gosh.
2: Point? Like,
0: right.
2: You
0: that
2: know?
1: All right.
0: Yeah.
2: Like, wow.
0: After 7 years.
2: Oh.
0: And 42 rejections. So in the Blake Show fam, like real life, not just this couple over in England, how many times did it take until they said yes? It's not common that you propose and get rejected and then propose again.
2: Yeah.
0: So even if we can get two, or is there anyone listening who had two rejections and the third one was the charm?
2: With the same person.
0: 79 Coast, call or text. Oh, yeah.
2: Yeah,
0: it's got to be the same person.
2: Yeah.
0: You can't just propose,
2: right.
0: propose until someone finally gets
1: randos.
0: Duped. Yeah. Yeah. So, I mean, we could go back and look at this whole story. It was 6 months of dating. He proposed. They had just emerged from serious relationships. She had three kids. So, yeah, it was. The first proposal was during a romantic horse ride in Jamaica. I loved him. I didn't want to say yes to something I would regret. Each no grew more creative, proposing in abandoned castles, hiring musicians, staging candlelit dinners. So it wasn't like it was just like
1: a lot of money.
0: But watching a movie on the couch and go, hey, how about now? You know, he actually did like 42 proposals. Either crazy or cute.
2: Yeah, like I want to say it's cute.
0: It's like a fine line right there.
2: I feel like it's going to be a movie.
0: Or 42 proposals.
2: Yeah, or it was a movie. But
0: you got 27 dresses.
2: Yeah, exactly.
0: And now 42 proposals starring Katherine Heigl.
2: Yeah, exactly. It's totally going to be. Yeah.
0: Both you guys got a yes on the first proposal, right? Or Kel, you were a yes.
2: Yeah. I was an easy yes. Let's be honest.
0: Just in general?
2: Oh, yeah. of everything.
1: You didn't say no to really anything until you tied the knot.
2: Yeah.
0: Yeah.
2: You want to go home? Yeah.
0: So will you? Yeah.
2: Yeah. Do you want to? Yeah. Yep.
0: What were you going to say?
1: What was the next one?
0: That's, you know it's a yes.
2: Yeah.
0: But,
2: do you want to do it? Yep.
0: Oh, marriage. Oh, sure.
2: Oh, sure. Yeah, that's fine. I'm pushing 30. Yeah. Let's go. Let's get this ball rolling.
0: Yeah. Pushing 30. Want to push out a baby. Let's go.
2: Even my dad. Can I have her hand? Yep. Take her.
1: Dad'll answer that
0: please
1: for you.
0: Do. Yeah,
2: yeah, she's pushing 30. I want grandkids. Let's go.
0: Let's see. 79 Coast. Call or text us. Yeah, I'm just like.
1: Who proposed in your situation, Blake?
0: Our story's so lame. Because I think it was technically me.
2: Your story is lame. Your text, I
0: know.
2: Didn't even believe it. I was like, what?
0: I know. Well, because it was very
2: it's
0: practical.
2: Not lame. It's not lame.
0: It is kind of lame. But it was very practical because we were talking about marriage and talking about a wedding and what would we do and all that. So we were talking about it already. And I think I was the one. I should just say that I was the one and just go with it from now on.
1: Right.
0: But I think I said, well, why don't we just get married then? We don't have to have a whole wedding. Why don't we just, if we want to be married, why don't we just get married?
2: I think that's how you described it to me.
0: You know? And then, so we were like, okay. And then, I don't know if it was that day or the next day, we went down to the town clerk Karen's office and then we were like, so what do we have to do here? Where did you propose to Rachel, Todd? Because you were, 17?
1: Actually, I was close to it.
2: Oh, you
0: wait. How old were you really?
2: Six or seven? Or
1: God, how old was I? I mean, we got married in 2003, so it would have been 2002.
0: Uh huh. So you would have been 52.
1: Jesus. Six. That's I carried
0: carry the one.
2: Pre-Botox.
1: I was 28. No.
0: 28.
1: No.
0: It was 22 years ago. So you would have been 27.
1: 27 going up. Yeah. 28. It was 28. Yeah.
2: Oh, man.
1: It was 29 when we got married.
0: Okay. One more tough question. What is your wife's name?
2: How do you spell it?
0: And you proposed in Lake George.
1: We did, yes, at a restaurant there that is no longer there.
0: Oh.
1: It's now a an outlet store. It's like a Gap.
0: Oh. It's like,
2: wow.
1: Or an Old Navy.
2: When you drive past the Gap, do you always say to the kids, "Hey kids, this is where
0: of course.
1: Exactly.
0: You have to.
2: Post your mom."
0: Yeah.
2: Back in the old days, that was a restaurant.
0: Yeah. I say the same thing
2: we
0: to the kids.
2: Dad.
0: Yeah. We drive down this road in Kittery, I say it was right around this turn that we said, "Well, what do you want to do?"
1: Why don't we just get married?
0: Yeah. Fateful moment. Yeah.
1: I'll go see Karen tomorrow.
0: Yep. On the way back from Walgreens. Yep. Oh, that Walgreens. It's always going to be a special place.
2: Kids, you know this Walgreens.
0: It could have been the Irving. Actually, I may have been getting gas. Could have been the Irving.
2: Yeah. Gather around, kids. Let's tell our story.
0: Ah, romance.
2: It's not dead.
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7: The number one misconception that we hear when someone calls our office is that the at-fault insurance company is going to pay up front for their medical expenses.
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7: Yes, that is true. 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Time is on your side here to get the treatment that you need now and worry about settling with that insurance company later. 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
0: In the situation right now where you've been offered and you haven't signed yet, call Chrissy.
7: Yes.
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0: morning. It's The Blake Show with Kelly and Todd. Okay, here's the question. She says, I'm 44 and single. My mom is throwing me at every single man she sees. I just got out of a long relationship. I'm still trying to get out of getting over my ex. How do I tell my mom to quit it without hurting her feelings? Well, I think that's kind of how you have to say it. You have to go, you know.
1: Yeah, exactly.
0: Mom, I'm doing fine.
1: Yeah.
0: I think you kind of have to do it with some humor.
1: Yeah, totally.
0: You know? Mom, you could throw me the hottest, most perfect guy, and I don't think I'm going to date him right now.
1: Yeah, right? Yeah, they have good intentions.
0: Yeah.
1: They don't want you to be alone, but you can just say that you're happy being single, or, mm-hmm. yeah, maybe they just don't understand that you're happy being single, or, you know.
0: Anyone listening have a situation like this where you're single and one of your parents is just really, really going hard at trying to get you unsingle?
1: Oh,
0: like she tried to set you up with who? Oh, that would be a good topic, actually.
1: Yeah, right.
0: Who, what like random, unexpected, maybe not so at all eligible person did mom try to set you up with? 79 Coast, you could call or text us. Because some moms are, you know, really believe, and I'm not criticizing, really believe you're not happy unless you have a partner.
1: Yeah. Yes.
0: You know, some people believe that.
1: Mm-hmm.
0: You know, like you have to have a partner, your life is not complete.
1: Mm-hmm.
0: And some people are very content not being with somebody.
1: Yeah.
0: You know?
1: Yeah.
0: And it's hard for the two to understand each other.
1: Yeah. Yeah. I mean, I definitely had family members that I was single forever. I was always the single one, always. And, you know, I was anytime a guy would be around, you know, my father in particular would always make a comment and be like, hey, here's my daughter. Look, she's the, you know, beautiful. She's the singer. She has a great job, you know, but he wouldn't go as far as like, I would never be set up on a date.
0: But there were just always the comments.
1: Yes, for sure. Yeah. Yeah.
0: It's good. A couple texts are coming in. 79 Coast, if you want to call or text us, or you can send a talkback message on the Coast 93.1 app. One text says, I'm 47. My parents finally just gave up. That's funny. Okay, this is amazing. Someone's mom offered a family friend's daughter money.
1: Wow.
0: Yeah, wait till you hear how much.
1: Wow.
0: Yeah, I'll come back to that text in a minute. Hi, good morning. Who's this?
2: Stephanie,
0: who'd mom try to set you up with?
2: So it was my grandmother. She's 70, and I brought her to physical therapy, and she was trying to hook me up with her physical therapist.
1: That's great.
0: I love it.
1: That's total grandma.
0: I love it.
1: Yeah,
0: did she? Amazing. What did she say? Do you remember like what she said? Was she like subtle at all?
2: So she was. So I had brought her in because she can't drive.
0: Right.
2: We had gone in, and it was her first time there, and she was assessing him, essentially, and was like, oh, how much do physical therapists make?
1: That's so good.
2: Make good money?
1: It's always like, you make good money. That's so great.
0: That's great. Was he?
2: She asked how old he was, and I think he was, like, a year younger than me. And she goes, oh, that's okay. She's only 23. Like, you can...
0: She's really trying hard.
1: Yeah.
0: Really trying hard. Was he cute?
2: I mean, he was cute.
0: Okay.
1: Yeah, well, right,
0: you know, who knows?
1: She's got good taste.
0: Grandma might be onto something.
1: Yeah, exactly.
0: I don't know.
2: We ended up going on a date. He rock climbing.
1: Oh,
0: wait a minute. So you actually did go on a date?
2: Yeah. He found me on social media after and was like, well, I mean, we could just make your grandma happy.
0: Whoa. Oh, that's actually kind of cute. So it was only one date and that was that, or is this currently?
2: Yeah, he's not from this area, so
0: okay.
2: He was just almost like a student physical therapist.
0: Okay, gotcha.
2: So he was just in this area until he got
0: better, had to move out, okay.
1: That's really cute,
0: I love that.
1: Though.
0: Yeah, that's cute. And you went rock climbing. That's an interesting date.
2: Yeah.
1: Yeah.
0: All right, Stephanie, well,
1: cool.
0: Maybe grandma will find you someone else, you know? Who knows? Grandmas have a lot of ailments.
1: Yes.
0: You know?
1: Exactly.
0: A lot of opportunities to meet well-paid people.
1: Yeah, it's an icebreaker.
0: Yeah. All right, thank you for calling.
2: No problem. Have a good day.
0: You too. Someone said, so the paid one says, my mom offered a family friend's daughter $100,000.
1: What?
0: To marry me like 15 years ago. They laughed like it was a joke. But my mom is always talking about grandkids. So she probably, you know.
1: Wow.
0: Said that.
1: Isn't
0: like
1: that like a dowry? Isn't that what?
0: Yeah, right.
1: Yeah.
0: Someone texted, my mom tried to set me up with our UPS driver and our Verizon guy by telling them I'm, quote, single and looking to mingle, giving them my name to look me up on Facebook and message me if they're interested.
1: Well, look at Stephanie's story, though. You know, it's like, you know, shoot your shot or have your grandmother do it. Yeah.
0: Why not? And UPS guys.
1: Could be hot.
0: If they wear brown, lock them down.
1: Yeah, exactly.
0: As I always say.
1: Good jobs.
0: someone texted, my mom tried to bring me into the Irving on Commercial Street. I know that one.
1: Yeah.
0: To introduce me to the cashier because he was so nice and gave her free coffee sometimes. And I said to her, look, mom, I'm still a lesbian.
1: Oh, my God. That's great.
0: Oh, my God. It says, in her defense, at that point in my life, I was also dating men. Dating both men and women.
1: Okay.
0: But my mom tricked me into coming in for a coffee once and tried to set me up at 7:30 in the morning.
1: Oh, jeez.
0: That's amazing.
1: That's great.
0: Oh, someone texted, when I was working at the local gas station, another gas station, a guy came in and tried to set me up with his son.
1: Oh. I think this happens a lot.
0: Oh, yeah.
1: Yeah.
0: Oh, yeah.
1: Yeah. It's just parenting.
0: Yep.
1: Want your kids to be happy.
0: Matchmaker, matchmaker, make me a match. We didn't even answer her question. How do you... I think you just have to tell mom, hey, mom, just quit it. And when I'm interested, I'll let you know.
1: Yeah.
0: I appreciate what you're doing.
1: Yeah, just talk to
0: her. I'm good.
1: Yeah, exactly.
0: I need a little time.
1: Yeah, just don't be mean about it.
0: Yeah.
1: Because her intention is good.
0: Exactly.
1: She's not trying to be mean. Happy. Yeah, exactly.
3: Let's go.
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5: Hazy sunshine today, extremely hot and humid with record highs likely mid to upper 90s. An isolated storm possible this evening, otherwise warm and muggy through the night in the 70s. Triple H is on the 4th of July. There may be a thunderstorm in the early to middle part of the afternoon, but I think they're gone for all the fireworks shows. Highs around 90. Sunday, mix of sun and clouds, the extreme heat and humidity break with highs between 80 and 85. I'm News Center Maine Chief Meteorologist Todd Guttner for Coast 93.1.
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0: What moment was a normal moment until you made it awkward? 79 Coast. Call or text us. 792-6278. So this is a friend of mine from high school who posted this on Facebook. I was at the dentist and I had to have a cavity filled. When I stood up to leave, I was still wearing the bib, the dental bib.
1: Yeah.
0: And the dentist went to remove it from my neck. But for some reason, I thought he was going in for a hug. So I obviously hugged him.
1: That's awesome. That is awesome.
0: If death by mortification could happen, I'd be dead.
1: That is awesome.
0: Yeah.
1: Yeah.
0: Just hug the dentist.
1: Great.
0: It's kind of in the same realm as when you accidentally say, I love you to someone.
1: Yeah. That is that's one of the best moments I've heard in a long time.
0: Accidental hug.
1: To your dentist.
0: Yeah. I mean, I guess it would be a very specific topic, but when did you think someone was hugging you and hug them?
1: Man,
0: and realized in that moment that they weren't.
1: I will never, ever, ever forget this moment. It wasn't that I thought she was hugging me, but I don't know why I hugged her. I don't know why. And it was so awkward.
0: Why? What?
1: I was at Main Med. I was visiting someone. A friend must have had a baby because I was in the maternity thing. And when you are in labor, you make rounds because you are trying in active labor to try to get the baby to hurry up.
0: Oh, yeah.
1: And I passed a friend who I knew him, but I didn't know her.
0: Uh-huh.
1: So he's walking with his wife.
0: Who's in labor.
1: Active labor. And I go up to him and I'm like, hi. And I'm like, you know, and I go up to her and I hug her. I've never met her
0: while
1: she's in labor. And as I'm hugging her, I'm like, hi, my name is Kelly.
0: You haven't told me this story. That's hilarious.
1: I whisper in her ear as she's like in labor.
0: Yeah.
1: I shouldn't be hugging you. I'm so sorry. And I literally like,
0: why did you whisper it in her ear?
1: I don't know. It was so awkward.
2: Sorry, I'm hugging you.
1: The entire thing was.
2: And now I'm lingering.
1: Yep. It was so awkward.
2: Is this awkward for you?
1: Yeah, and that's what I said. And I literally went, I like moved away from her. She's.
2: Is the breath on your ear turning you on?
1: I could feel her being like, oh, oh. Like, and I literally moved away from her. I was like, I'm so sorry. I'm touching you. I don't know why.
0: That's so funny.
1: I still to this day don't know her name. I was like, I literally moved away and was just like, I need to go away.
0: If you're the woman listening, please call us right now. 79 Coast, please.
1: Hi, I'm Kelly, as I'm hugging her in labor.
0: Other moments that were normal until you made them awkward. This text says, my coworker's mom was visiting and I was telling her how good her hair looked. And then the conversation grew silent. So I just wanted to say something. And I said, well, I'm done hitting on your mom now to try to ease the awkwardness. And everyone just stared at me.
1: That's something
0: that you would say.
1: Oh, I do.
0: I'm just hitting on your mom here. That's all.
1: Yeah. I make things awkward all the time.
0: Someone texted, this awkward moment happens to me all the time. When a waiter says, enjoy your food. And I say, thanks, you too.
1: Oh, yeah.
0: Got a text that says, a client had just passed away and I was crying. And my boss came in and I thought he was trying to give me a hug. So I tried to hug him, but really he was trying to scoot me into his office so I wouldn't make a scene in the hall.
1: Oh, oh God.
0: So
1: oh.
0: I tried to hug him. Oh, that's so and you're like emotional.
1: Yeah.
0: Oh God.
1: Oh God.
0: Here's a talkback message, awkward moment. You can send us a talkback on the Coast 93.1 app.
3: So there was this time where I was at work. I wasn't in the exam room with the nurse and the doctor. But I, you know, had overheard during checkout the doctor say, all right, safe travels this weekend. So I just assumed that he was going on vacation. So as I'm checking him out, I said, all right, well, have an awesome vacation. He leaves and the other nurse is like, oh, he's not going on vacation. He's going to his grandma's funeral. Oh.
0: Oh, no.
1: Like she had to say that, though.
0: Yeah.
1: Oh, man.
0: Yeah.
1: Like, just let it go.
0: That's. Ugh. I can hear that awkward face in that sound.
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0: confess that she slept with her friend's boyfriend?
1: Oh, God.
0: Is the question here on The Blake Show with Kelly and Todd on Coast 93.1. So, obviously, the names are changed in this message.
1: Okay.
0: Okay, it says, yeah. My friend who we'll call Tammy and her boyfriend who we'll call Chris recently broke up. During that time, I may have hooked up with Chris. It really didn't mean anything to either of us. It was just a hookup.
1: Oh.
0: They recently got back together. Should I now tell her that I hooked up with him while they weren't together?
1: God.
0: All right. 7-9 Coast. Insert friends. We were on a break.
1: Right.
0: Clip, right?
1: Oh.
0: So 7-9 Coast, if you want to chime in there, 792-6278. Slept with the boyfriend while they were broken up. So obviously she didn't know at the time that they were going to get back together. But now that they have,
1: okay,
0: should she tell her friend that she slept with him while they were broken up? Yeah, you tell the friend.
1: I know.
0: Because otherwise, you don't want that to come out in another way.
1: I know. Oh, my God.
0: You got to.
1: God.
0: I mean, it's so awkward, but yeah, you have to tell the friend.
1: Yeah.
0: Because otherwise, if it comes out, look, things like this always end up coming out.
1: Yeah.
0: Like, things like this, just by their nature, if it end up finding their way to the light, you know?
1: Yeah.
0: So, how do you tell? Hey, I have to tell you something. Chris, and I think you just got to be, just rip that Band-Aid right off.
1: Mm-hmm.
0: Chris and I hooked up while you guys were broken up. I'm really sorry. I didn't think you were going to get back together. I know that's kind of like against the rules, but I don't want you to find out from anyone else.
1: Yep. Yeah.
0: And then yes. You just, you know.
1: Yeah.
0: Now, here's the question. Can you text that?
1: Yeah.
0: Because saying that in person is pretty hard.
1: You better run.
0: And just throwing that in a text. I mean, if you're in what we're calling Tammy's shoes, Tammy's the one whose boyfriend it is.
1: Yeah.
0: Would it bother you more that that your friend slept with your boyfriend, or would it bother you more that she didn't tell you?
1: Oh, wow, Blake.
0: Right?
1: What do they call that? Pandora's box? No. What do they call that?
0: I don't know.
1: Sophie's choice. Is that one? Which one?
0: Well, which would bother you more?
1: I know. Well, that's why it's like a hardest. It's like that she.
0: See, to me, it's that she didn't tell me because it's insult to injury.
1: Yeah.
0: You know?
1: Yeah. Okay, you slept with my boyfriend, my ex-boyfriend. It was a total mistake. We were drunk. It just happened. I'm ashamed of myself. Like, she came to me like the next day, right? Mm. She came to me the next day. I'm so ashamed. I'm like, blah, blah, blah, blah. Like, right. I'm a mess, right? And I'm so upset, and I can't believe I did this to you. That's one thing, okay? And, like, eventually maybe I can get over that. But I guess, yeah.
0: But that's not this.
1: But that's not this. She hid it. She
0: well,
1: was,
0: yeah, but, okay, so someone texted, what good can possibly come from that? Don't tell them.
1: Okay, that's another way to think about it.
0: Yes, except that if it does come out.
1: Which it will.
0: It's worse.
1: Because it's gonna.
0: So, okay, because
1: the boyfriend's going to say it, and you know, someone has said something.
0: He could. There's, yeah.
1: What did I watch or who did I see or who said something that this made sense? No one can keep a secret forever.
0: Hmm.
1: Yeah. And I just thought someone said this and I was like, it's so true. No, like a secret like that cannot be kept.
0: Very few secrets remain secret.
1: Yeah. Right. Like someone's going to say something.
0: Yeah.
1: She said something or he said something to someone.
0: So some people are texting and saying, well, whatever happened to Girl Code? Why did she sleep with the guy in the first place?
1: Totally.
0: Yeah. Okay.
1: But mistakes happen.
0: Well, and they were broken up, you know,
1: yeah.
0: It's like you don't own other people.
1: Yes.
0: And in my opinion,
1: yeah,
0: you know, just because you did.

0: that makes her question, should I tell her?
1: Yeah. I keep forgetting that part. Okay, yeah, because they're getting back together, and now it's like, okay.
0: Right, so just trying to nip it before
1: yeah.
0: it comes up.
1: Because it's going to come up.
0: Yeah.
1: It's going to come up. You got to tell her now. Yeah.
0: Oh, this is a good question. Someone texted, she needs to ask herself, what if this causes them to break up again?
1: And it could.
0: Right.
1: It 1,000%. It absolutely could. You slept with my friend.
0: Ooh, I didn't even think of that part.
1: It 1,000% could cause them to break up again.
0: Yeah.
1: Because that would make me question it. And I can see me being like, yeah, no, I'm good.
0: Good question. Someone texted, why aren't we asking if she would be upset with the ex-boyfriend? Right.
1: Yeah. She would be.
0: Yeah.
1: I would be. You slept with my friend when we broke up.
0: Yeah.
1: Bye.
0: Maybe it is better just to
1: yeah.
0: not say something. Now I've been completely turned around on this one now.
1: Yeah, it's a tough one.
0: Maybe the woman who's asking this, okay, should tell the guy, hey, you need to tell Tammy.
1: Yeah.
0: Because I'm going to.
1: Yeah.
0: But I think it's better coming from you.
1: Yeah. Tammy needs to know. That's the facts.
0: Tough one.
1: Yeah, this is a toughie.
0: It is a tough one. Yeah, a couple other people just texted and said, I think the boyfriend should tell. Yeah, although the only thing is now you're going to text the boyfriend and say, hey, listen, you got to tell Tammy what happened.
1: Yeah.
0: What if Tammy sees that message when she's snooping in his phone?
1: Yeah.
0: Now you're side texting my boyfriend?
1: Yep. Boop.
0: The one who you slept with? Oh, boy, this is...
1: this is bad.
0: Yeah. Oh, boy, oh, boy. Well, here's the lesson. This is why there's a girl code thing.
1: I was just going to say that.
0: You know?
1: Get out of my head.
0: Yeah.
1: I was just going to say, this is why there's a code.
0: Yeah.
1: Not so much because you can make rules, but because it's just easier all around.
0: Yeah.
2: 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It's the Blake Show on Coast 93.1. Keep it here, and Alyssa will keep your company at work. Then Tarsetti's got you for the trek home and Steelsy after 7. The Coast 93.1 fam. Thanks for being a part of our day. Coast 93.1, who needs a weather app when you've got the latest local forecast from News Center Maine?
3: Hazy sunshine today, extremely hot and humid with record highs likely mid to upper 90s. An isolated storm possible this evening, otherwise warm and muggy through the night in the 70s. Triple H is on the 4th of July. There may be a thunderstorm in the early to middle part of the afternoon, but I think they're gone for all the fireworks shows. Highs around 90. Sunday, mix of sun and clouds, the extreme heat and humidity break with highs between 80 and 85. I'm News Center Maine Chief Meteorologist Todd Guttner for Coast 93.1.
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6: He's trying to figure out how to approach it after a night out with coworkers, and he made out with a coworker.
7: Oh. Yeah, I just remembered. 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
6: Oh my God.
7: Man, those were the days. That was years and years and years ago. I was definitely in my 20s. We never addressed it.
6: You didn't?
7: Mm-mm.
6: It just happened in the state at Bubba's?
7: Yeah. Not necessarily Bubba's.
6: Pearl?
7: Out of state.
6: Oh, out of state.
7: Out of state.
6: Oh,
7: yep.
6: A work trip.
7: Yep.
6: Was it just a kiss?
7: It was a work trip for sure. All I'm going to say is those were the days.
6: Going out of town and shagging the coworkers.
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0: I love a message that we get that starts with, so I walked in on my boss.
1: Oh, okay.
0: Yeah. So, hi, good morning. It's the Blake Show with Kelly and Todd on Coast 93.1. It says, hey, Blake, Kelly and Todd. Okay, I need to tell you what happened at work. I came in early and accidentally walked in on my boss, shirtless, blow drying his armpits with the office hand dryer.
1: Oh, my God.
0: He acted like it was totally normal. I haven't been able to look him in the eye since. Would you say something or just pretend it never happened? So, I don't actually know if this is a man or a woman. I kind of assumed it was a woman, but now I just realized I'm not sure. Yeah, I don't know. Yeah, I don't know. Would you say something?
1: It really depends on the boss. Like,
0: yeah,
1: how the boss is. Like, I've had some great bosses. I've had some not.
0: I mean, the guy's like drying off his armpits with his shirt off and wasn't like, oh, I'm sorry. Like, just acted like it was totally normal. Imagine that.
1: Oh.
0: Like, you're like, oh, I'm just airing out over here.
1: Right.
0: you know?
1: Yeah. So that tells me what kind of guy the boss is.
0: He sounds kind of goofy.
1: Or
0: awkward.
1: Or awkward.
0: It
1: or
0: could
1: like,
0: go either, like, doesn't know what's socially acceptable.
1: Yeah.
0: Someone texted, hey, look, you got to do what you got to do when it comes to pit stains.
1: Well, that's
0: so
1: true.
0: So maybe he got to work after working out, or it was one of those hot days.
1: Yeah.
0: And was just, yeah, yep. I don't know. Oh, my God. Someone texted, I don't know, that sounds kind of hot. What does he look like?
1: Well, I didn't even think about that part.
0: That's true. I guess if he's attractive, it would kind of be like, oh, hello, boss.
1: Yeah, oh.
0: Yeah.
1: Right.
0: I'll start getting early to work more often.
1: Yeah. Yeah, true. There's the other angle.
0: Well, let me ask this. Who'd you walk in on at work, and what were they doing?
1: Oh, man, good one.
0: Right?
1: Yeah.
0: Who'd you walk in on at work, and what were they doing?
1: Oh.
0: And again, if you text, it's anonymous. Or send a talkback message. If you don't mind using your voice on the Coast 93.1 app. Oh, this is weird. Someone texted, my boss exercises in front of me every day at the end of the day.
1: What?
0: We are in a one level, one large room, and at one end is exercise equipment, and my desk is at the other end. First day, I heard grunting noises. I looked up, and there he is, the stepper, the rower. Then he just grabbed a towel, said, have a good night, and left.
1: So awkward.
0: I didn't mind watching. I love it.
1: Well, all right then.
0: That's amazing.
1: Maybe it's not awkward.
0: Another text says, working as a firefighter, I can't even begin to tell you all the things I've walked in on at the firehouse. Well, can you tell us one thing?
1: Like something.
0: Oh, come on.
1: You can begin. You can begin to say it.
0: Right.
1: Yeah. Start now. Yeah,
0: begin to tell now. Start with the first thing.
1: Yes.
0: We'll tell you when to stop.
1: Yeah, exactly.
0: Someone texted, oh, this is old school. I walked in on an older male coworker reading a women's erotica book behind his newspaper in his office. So he was doing that thing where he's holding the newspaper. And that's so old school.
1: What's happening?
0: That's like from cartoons.
1: I know.
0: People did that in real life.
1: And then they drop it. Whoop.
0: Yep. Another text says, I work in a veterinary medicine, and I saw a coworker cleaning out their ears with the Q-tips that we use for the dogs.
1: Oh.
0: Aren't those like big Q-tips? Deeper your ear canals.
1: Hey, sometimes you got to scratch an itch.
0: I guess so.
1: You know, and you got to get in there.
0: Oh, wow. Ooh, someone texted. I love these confessions. I was having an affair with my boss.
1: Whoa!
0: And someone almost walked in on us in a compromising position.
1: Jeez.
0: Wow.
1: Wow, you just throw it out there about yourself, didn't you?
0: Yeah.
1: Wow, look at you, you risk taker.
0: Oh, someone texted, I walked in on someone in the bathroom because they didn't lock the door, which is awkward because it was also, I discovered later, a new employee on their first day.
1: Oh, that's a bad first day.
0: That's so awkward.
1: That's a bad first day.
0: You know what's...
1: I hate that.
0: The thing about that is walking in on someone in the bathroom is as awkward for the person who walks in as it is for the person who got walked in on.
1: Yeah, it happened to me at a kid's play and the kid and the father walked in. I didn't want to go back out.
0: Oh,
1: I didn't want to go back out. I was like, oh, God.
0: Yeah.
1: Yeah.
0: So you were in the bathroom.
1: Yes,
0: and
1: it was me.
0: Didn't lock.
1: I was like one of the judges at the play. And I was like, oh, God. Yeah, just leave me in here. Yeah, I'm never walking leave. Out.
0: Yeah.
1: Never doing it.
0: I told you that time I did it at the taco place. Yes. I got all the way in the bathroom. Yes. Like I could have helped him shake it. It was so awkward. Oh, it was so awkward. Sure, need any help there?
1: I'm sure he's thinking, get out.
0: Yeah, I'll just flush for you. Well, because I didn't realize he was in there until I was all the way in. Oh, it was so bad. I mean, he was standing up and
1: so bad.
0: Yeah.
1: Oh man.
0: And then he said, lock's broken. Yeah. And it wasn't. Yeah. It wasn't even broken.
1: You're a liar.
0: I wanted to go find him after and
1: you
0: be
1: creep.
0: Like, no, it was not broken.
1: You
0: first
1: did this
0: of
1: on
0: all.
1: Purpose yeah. to me.
0: But did you like it?
1: You've ruined me, sir.
0: Oh, someone texted, I once had my freight elevator recalled from the basement at a retail store, and my coworkers were having some relations
1: wow.
0: in the freight elevator.
1: Well, it's a big one.
0: Wow.
1: That makes sense. They would like some room.
0: Yep. Okay, here's one, the firefighter. I walked in on one of the guys trying on another firefighter's underwear because he wanted to switch from boxers to briefs, but wanted to know what they felt like before committing.
1: I appreciate that.
0: And I have to say, that is either a really good excuse.
1: Yeah.
0: Or it's real.
1: Yep.
0: Wow, there are a lot of these. Someone texted, my cousin manages a grocery store and had to fire an employee because the employee was enjoying their own company in the fish department.
1: Oh, come on.
0: Yeah.
1: Thank God I don't shop at that department.
2: Fishy, fishy.
0: Oh. 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
4: 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The burning of Falmouth shocked colonists and pushed many undecided settlers towards supporting independence.
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0: message. I wouldn't be surprised if this is Todd disguising as a woman.
1: Okay.
0: Who sent us this message, because this sounds like something that ticks off Todd, too.
1: Okay.
0: He can be very, protective of his plate.
1: Oh,
0: when you go out to eat, right?
1: Yes.
0: As we know all too well.
1: Yeah, I'm not going anywhere near it.
0: So it's the Blake Show with Kelly and Todd on Coast 93.1. It says, okay, tell me if I'm being petty here. Love a message that starts with that.
1: Yeah.
0: Every time I go out to eat with my friend, she always eats off my plate.
1: Okay.
0: Not a polite, can I try that? Just full on forks diving into my food without asking. The other night, I ordered fries. She ordered a salad. And somehow she ate half my fries. How do I tell her to knock it off without sounding like a total food psycho? First of all, you're funny.
1: That's awesome.
0: Whoever you are.
1: Okay.
0: Yeah, there are two different kinds of people in the world.
1: Yep.
0: People who don't care if you touch their food and people who do. And the two shall not mix.
1: Yeah. Yep.
0: Oil and water.
1: Yes.
0: You know, I don't care. If you want to take, well, if it will frustrate me. If Tim takes something off my plate and there's few of those somethings.
1: Yeah.
0: Like if it's like a piece of an artichoke in like a pasta dish and there's not a lot of artichoke, there's just the right amount.
1: Yeah.
0: I'm like, hey.
1: Yeah.
0: You're throwing off the balance.
1: Yes.
0: And he'll just do it.
1: Yes.
0: And I'm like, hey.
1: Yeah.
0: And I don't do that with other people.
1: Right.
0: I just don't. I feel weird.
1: Yes.
0: I'm not a taker. But for the most part, I'm like, I don't care if you touch my food.
1: Right.
0: Just Jay don't throw off the balance, you know?
1: That I'm a bad sharer.
0: Okay.
1: Jay says, this is our common argument. And Jay will say it to everyone. He'll be like, and he'll say it to Wyatt. He says it to Riley. He says, okay, kids, so mom is a bad sharer. Dad's a good sharer when it comes to food.
0: Yeah.
1: Because... And Jay is, I will say it to everyone, Jay is a very good share. Jay right. will give everyone everything, and he could care less. Jay gives me the last bite. It's our romantic thing. He'll be like, here's the last bite, because I always feel like the last bite is the best bite of a sandwich, because it has all the juices. He'll do that, okay? No. Jay will take and take and take and take. He takes everyone's food in the house. He takes
0: it. Jay does?
1: Jay is the worst.
0: Oh, so he's a sharer and a taker.
1: Yes, to the point where Wyatt got takeout the other day, and Wyatt, because Jay is such a taker, I noticed that Wyatt had some of his dinner, and instead of putting the rest of it in the fridge, Wyatt took the rest of his food and hid it in his room. And I noticed it. And I went into his bedroom and I said, Wyatt, go put it in the fridge. I promise you, Dad won't take it. And he looked at me. He was like, are you sure?
0: Oh, my God.
1: That's how bad
0: hilarious.
1: Jay is. So, no,
0: I
1: don't.
0: Hoarding food in his room.
1: Yes, because we're all scared of Jay. Now, Jay comes off and says that Wyatt and I we're bad sharers. That's not true. But there's certain things I can't eat.
0: Right.
1: And when Jay will be like, I'll have a gluten-free pizza. There'll be gluten-free pizza and regular pizza. And he'll eat my pizza. And I'm like, bro, I can't eat the majority of the things in there.
0: Right.
1: And he'll say, well, someone's a bad sharer. No, nope, that's not true.
0: Do you think you're a bad sharer?
1: No, I will share. I don't mind sharing. Mm. I don't mind sharing. Jay is.
0: I think you share pretty. You usually,
1: thank you.
0: If there's food in here, you usually give me something.
1: I always listen. I never get myself anything without getting you things, even when you don't want it.
0: Right, I know. There are some times I feel force fed.
1: I am force feeding.
0: I'm like,
1: thank
0: you. Well, Kelly went to the kitchen to get that, and she didn't even get one for herself, and well, now I have to eat it.
1: Exactly. I'm a good share.
0: That's a big slice of egg pizza.
1: I bet. Jay just takes too much.
0: Mm.
1: Jay's an overtaker.
0: Okay.
1: Yeah.
0: He's the overtaker.
1: He's the overtaker.
0: That's the opposite of the undertaker.
1: Exactly. Jay's the overtaker.
0: He's the overtaker.
1: Yeah, he takes too much. Yeah.
0: Well, what could, I mean, just to
1: right, to get back funny. Here.
0: Someone else is like Jay. Someone texted, my kids hide food from my husband. We call him the finisher.
1: Yes.
0: Here comes the finisher.
1: Yeah, leave us alone.
0: See, I don't take the food, but I am the last stop before the food gets thrown away. But they call me the garbage disposal.
1: Right,
0: I'm
1: do.
0: Not taken.
1: Yes.
0: I'm accepting.
1: And that's fine.
0: Right.
1: I love that.
0: Yeah.
1: Love that.
0: Human trash. Right
1: yeah.
0: Here.
1: I'll be the garbage disposal dumpster. That's fine. What?
0: Dumpster.
1: I'll be that. I don't want to waste anything.
0: Yeah, right.
1: But like, wait till I'm saying, you know, hands up.
0: Yeah. I do. It does bug me. But just because I grew up with a strict grandmother about manners and stuff, it does bug me when, even if I don't mind sharing, I like being asked.
1: Yeah.
0: You know, I would at least like some consent, you know, right. Instead of you just diving over here with your fork.
1: Exactly.
0: You know?
1: Yes.
0: Don't fork my plate without consent.
1: Man, the food will
0: That's what I say.
1: On the kids' plates, and here comes Jay before they even try some. I'm like, back off!
0: Oh, yeah. Tim does that to me. Actually, that drives me crazy.
1: He hasn't even tried
0: My
1: yet.
0: Food will be there, and Tim will go, ooh. And I'm like, hey, can I take a bite of my own food?
1: Exactly what I say. Leave the kids alone. Or
0: I was at dinner once with Todd, and someone else at the table reached over and started, and it was before they knew each other that well. Like, if it was one of us, he would have been like, hey, back off.
1: Right.
0: But he wasn't that comfortable with this person. So the person reached over. I have never seen a death stare.
1: Oh, my God.
0: Dude, Todd shot daggers into their soul.
1: Yeah. I'm nervous, and I wasn't even there.
0: Yeah. And then someone took a sip of his, same person took a sip of his drink, and he was like, yeah, like you could see him just start shaking, you know, his eyes were like
1: shaking,
0: vibrating, you know.
1: Wow.
0: But anyway, so I think what you could say to your friend who's a
1: horrible person,
0: unprovoked forker, you know,
1: right?
0: You can make a joke about it and say, hey, listen,
1: yeah,
0: quit, you know, forking my plate.
1: Exactly.
0: Okay. Can you at least ask?
1: Yeah. Fries are cheap. Order your own.
0: Right.
1: And they'd be like, yeah. I'm going to order fries. Are you going to want to eat my fries? Should I order two orders?
0: That's a good idea.
1: Maybe I'll order two orders just in case you get hungry.
0: Yeah. Or just go ahead the next time you're out and you order fries and she orders the salad.
1: Yeah, right.
0: But ends up eating half your fries. Just say, we'll do two orders of fries.
1: Yeah, just in case.
0: This bee's taking all mine.
1: Okay. Exactly. Yeah. Just like that.
0: You're right.
1: Yeah. Blake, Kelly, and Todd. Real, funny, and right here in Maine. Every day on Coast 93.1.
0: Coast 93.1, who needs a weather app when you've got the latest local forecast from News Center Maine? Hazy sunshine today, extremely hot and humid with record highs, likely mid to upper 90s. An isolated storm possible this evening, otherwise warm and muggy through the night in the 70s. Triple H is on the 4th of July. There may be a thunderstorm in the early to middle part of the afternoon, but I think they're gone for all the fireworks shows. Highs around 90. Sunday, mix of sun and clouds, the extreme heat and humidity break with highs between 80 and 85. I'm News Center Maine Chief Meteorologist Todd Guttner for Coast 93.1.
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0: this is a friend, someone I know. Her friend's getting married, and they're having a bachelorette party, and they decided, because of, I think it might be like one or two people in the group's schedules, to do it on a Wednesday, Thursday. Ooh. And the friend is like, who has a bachelorette party on a Wednesday? And I'm not going to lie. She's pretty bent out of shape about it. She's like, seriously? Yeah. You know, I got to take the time off. And like, is anywhere even going to be like busy and fun?
1: Well, that's the other. You know, if we're gonna go out, about like, that part, the busy fun part.
0: You know, yeah. and you got to take time off. And it's,
1: right.
0: And I get, you know, it's your bachelorette. You know, it's your wedding. You're going to do it the way that you want to and all that. But on a Wednesday? We could make the list of things that shouldn't be held on a Wednesday.
1: Yeah.
0: Okay?
1: Yeah.
0: Bachelorette party would be on the list. What yeah. What else would be? 7-9 Coast.
1: Well, you're talking to someone whose wedding was on a Tuesday.
0: Oh, it was? How did I not know that until now?
1: My wedding was
0: on a Tuesday.
1: It was on a Tuesday.
0: What, did they
1: Vegas.
0: Pay you to host it that day?
1: Hey, listen, I didn't care if anyone showed up either. Literally, right. I was like, I sent out an invitation, which was the cheapest invitation ever. And I said, you don't even have, I basically wrote on the invitation, don't feel like you have to come.
0: Right.
1: I could have cared less.
0: So
1: we eloped.
0: In Vegas on a Tuesday.
1: Yeah, because it was wow. the cheapest.
0: I didn't realize it was on a Tuesday.
1: Yeah, in November.
0: I guess I just assumed it was on a weekend.
1: It was on a Tuesday.
0: In November.
1: In November. It was as cheap as you could get it.
0: It's like the election.
1: It's this, a super Tuesday.
0: This wedding shall be held after the first Monday. First Tuesday after the first Monday of November.
1: It was as cheap as you could get it. And I literally, I didn't need, I think the invitations were from CVS. Like, we went as cheap as possible.
0: Yeah.
1: And I really said, like, the rooms were $40. And I said it was because we got married on a Tuesday in November. It was literally like $38.99. And we picked for the.
0: For what?
1: The hotel room. That's why we picked a Tuesday. Yeah. We really did, because it was wow. the cheapest day of the week to stay.
0: And if you want real champagne, BYOB.
1: Yeah, but yeah, no.
0: We're only serving Korbel. What's yeah. that? What's that super cheap?
1: Korbel.
0: Is it Korbel?
1: Oh, yeah. Yeah. Oh, yeah. Woo.
0: You want anything above Korbel?
1: Get it yourself.
0: Yeah, BYOB.
1: Yeah, and if you don't come, we don't care.
0: Yeah, if you don't come, good.
1: Good.
0: Oh my God. Okay. People are complaining about the midweek events.
1: Totally.
0: Go ahead. Just send your complaint over. Vent. I
1: 100%.
0: Love this.
1: But like in normal weddings, in normal situations, agreed.
0: Says
1: agreed.
0: My dad's wedding was 4 states away and on a Monday. Ugh. Yeah. Well, I was second wedding.
1: Yeah.
0: Someone texted. Okay. It says, I'm going to a bachelorette party this weekend. It sounds like it's in P-Town. I'm going to a bachelorette. Oh, this is great. It's like Bitchin' Bachelorettes is the name of the segment.
1: Yeah.
0: I'm going to a bachelorette party this weekend, and it's 5 girls I've never met before. There's only 2 beds, and I have a broken leg. Oh. We're supposed to go out to bars in P-Town dressed like grannies.
1: Oh, yeah. That's a thing.
0: I'm
1: now.
0: Afraid.
1: That's a thing now.
0: That's a thing?
1: Yeah.
0: I've going seen- out dressed like grandmas?
1: Yeah. It's a thing because it started on TikTok.
0: Oh, really?
1: Yes.
0: Oh, you, that's funny.
1: Yep.
0: I like that better than the sash and the
1: oh, me
0: veil
1: too.
0: And
1: I would
0: that.
1: Rather do that than wear a penis necklace. I would totally rather be a granny.
0: That is so on brand. It couldn't have been written.
1: Totally. Yeah. Give me a muumuu and a gray wig any day rather than a stupid penis helmet. Oh.
0: Helmet?
1: I don't know.
0: Who's wearing penis helmets?
1: All that stupid stuff. Oh my God.
0: Don't forget, if you ride your bike, you gotta wear your penis helmet. For safety.
1: It's
0: for your protection.
1: Buckle it up.
0: The dad's wedding that was 4 states away on a Monday was the 3rd wedding, and there has since been a 4th.
1: Oh.
0: You know, I just give up with the weddings.
1: Yeah.
0: At this point, just either be married, you know, you don't need to have a wedding when you're on number 4.
1: No.
0: You
1: know,
0: it's Sorry to sound judgy.
1: No, I know.
0: But you've tried this already. Yeah. And you've made people... No, a lot of people don't like going to your first wedding.
1: Right, exactly.
0: It's, Seinfeld has a whole bit about that. No one wants to go to your wedding.
1: That's what he says, right? Go to Vegas. Right. Just go.
0: On a Tuesday.
1: On a Tuesday. Say, we don't care if you go.
0: $38.99.
1: That's it.
0: Can't beat it.
1: The Excalibur. Tell you right where to go.
0: Okay, thousands left. My brother is engaged and they're looking at venues and it's way cheaper during the week. Well, yes.
1: Yeah.
0: Because it's annoying.
1: Because nobody wants to go.
0: No one wants it.
1: Yeah, tell you right. It's probably due Tuesday.
0: Yeah.
1: Yeah. I've looked at every day.
0: Yeah.
1: Yeah, it is.
0: Yeah.
1: Yeah.
0: When it's cheaper, there's a reason.
1: That's why.
0: You know?
1: Nobody wants to attend.
0: For anything from wedding venues to the oldest profession. If it's cheaper, you're getting your money's worth.
1: That's it.
0: Christy's got a comment. Go ahead, Christy.
2: So I was calling about your wedding, mm-hmm. and number four, why happened? So, number one for everyone. Number two was number one for the woman.
0: Okay.
2: All the way through number six was number one for the woman, but number six for my father.
0: Wow.
2: And I'll tell you, that number six should have had the biggest friggin' wedding of all the weddings. Because she was the most amazing person ever and deserved to have that honor.
0: That's funny.
2: So,
0: well, as they say, six times the charm.
1: Yeah, that's right.
0: That's great. I love it.
2: Number six.
0: I love that we were, you know, ragging on them about a fourth wedding, and Christy comes in like, oh yeah, hold my beer.
1: Yeah, exactly.
0: Let me tell you about my dad. That's funny. Thank you, Christy.
2: Thanks.
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see the parties and diamonds. Sometimes when I close my eyes, 6 months of torture, you sold to some forbidden paradise. I loved you truly. You gotta laugh at this.

0: Michael Jackson's dirty sock has sold at auction for $8,000. Dirty sock, a single bedazzled sock.
1: What?
0: That Michael Jackson wore during a concert in the 90s in France or something. So it sold for $8,000. Is that something you would want?
1: Actually, well, A, no. B, okay. I'm shocked it was only $8,000, and that says to me,
0: yeah,
1: he's lost his value. Luster, whatever it is. I'm shocked it was only $8,000.
0: And I maybe this is a dumb question. Has anyone checked the floor of the dryer for the other sock?
1: Oh, funny.
0: Like, it's a
1: good
0: single
1: call.
0: Sock.
1: And how do we know it was actually his? Like,
0: well, I always wonder. These things are usually certified.
1: Okay, yeah, that's true. Yeah.
0: The glove sold for $350,000.
1: Yeah.
0: Now so that, I guess that's proof that people want a glove more than a sock.
1: If I had $350,000 to blow,
0: yeah,
1: right, I would 1,000% get his glove.
0: Okay, so is there any celebrity whose dirty sock you would want? Pretend you have endless money.
1: Okay.
0: Okay, 79 Coast. You could text us if you want to play along with this stupid question.
1: Okay, yeah. Okay. This is fun, though.
0: 79 Coast, 792-6278. If you could get a dirty sock, okay, forget about the cost of it,
1: mm-hmm.
0: and the money doesn't matter, whose dirty sock would you actually want?
1: I mean,
0: I guess if you have a foot thing, then
1: sure.
0: It's probably a longer list.
1: Right. Sure. I'm thinking like,
0: I don't want Michael Jackson's. I mean, no, I would maybe take Brad Pitt's.
1: Oh, I'm thinking more music, I guess. For me, it would be music like Tina Turner, Elvis. Like, it would have to be like iconic.
0: Well, it would have to be someone who doesn't have smelly feet.
1: I'm thinking Elvis had super smelly feet.
0: Yeah, oh.
1: It has to be gross.
0: Yeah, especially towards the end.
1: Yeah,
0: you really want
1: end,
0: an Elvis
1: no,
0: sock?
1: No, I don't want end Elvis.
0: Yeah. Oh, you'd want 50s Elvis?
1: Yeah.
0: 60s
1: I guess you
0: Elvis?
1: Can't pick and choose.
0: Yeah.
1: Maybe I would go with Tina Turner. That would be iconic, right?
0: Tina Turner. Okay, someone texted they'd take Lady Gaga's dirty sock. All right.
1: Okay, I'm not judging. I wouldn't judge.
0: Yeah, no, there's no judgment here.
1: No.
0: And if you're in defeat and you want to send us your long list, then you go ahead.
1: Yeah, like I would take anything. If I had endless money, I would take anything, but they would have to be like iconic, like something
0: right.
1: Like, oh my God, like they touched that.
0: Yeah.
1: Like I would take like the toilet paper from someone's bathroom.
0: Ew.
1: Not used.
0: Oh, okay.
1: Not used. Like, you know.
0: Quick, fish that out. Elvis just died on here. Quick. It's going to be worth
1: Take
0: millions.
1: It. Get it now.
0: Yeah.
1: Hey, I wouldn't be surprised.
0: What do you mean you're going to rinse it off?
1: I wouldn't be surprised if the paramedics who got him took something from his bathroom. I'm not
0: okay,
1: kidding.
0: Someone said Adam West because I'm the ultimate Batman fan. Tom Brady's dirty sock.
1: Oh, I'm sure.
0: Oh, okay.
1: Yeah.
0: See, it's funny. People are taking this a couple different ways. Someone said Eminem. You take Eminem's dirty sock.
1: It's got to be like someone
0: Tom
1: who
0: Tom Brady's sock is good.
1: Yeah, Tom Brady's sock.
0: Be like
1: that's
0: a football sock.
1: Yeah, that makes...

0: be a good one.
1: That makes sense.
0: Like Kurt one of the Wicked Witch.
1: The socks under
0: socks that or makes Judy sense. Garland's. Yeah.
1: Okay, that makes sense. Yeah. Now this makes more sense.
0: Yeah.
1: Like I just don't want a random Tina Turner song. Yeah, that makes sense.
0: Mm.
1: Yeah.
0: This would be part of a new game. Do you want that celebrity's sock or jock?
1: Now jock. Now okay.
0: Coming up, sock or jock?
1: Yeah. Mark Wahlberg.
0: Socks that the Red Hot Chili Peppers wore.
1: Oh, okay. Yeah, that makes sense.
0: All right.
1: Please, sock.
0: Yeah.
1: Yeah.
0: Dirty sock, by the way, one of the grosser phrases
1: in
0: our language.
1: Uh-huh.
0: Dirty sock.
1: Yeah.
0: Especially depending on why it's dirty.
1: Yeah.
0: Just saying.
1: Oh.
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3: Hazy sunshine today, extremely hot and humid with record highs likely mid to upper 90s. An isolated storm possible this evening, otherwise warm and muggy through the night in the 70s. Triple H is on the 4th of July. There may be a thunderstorm in the early to middle part of the afternoon, but I think they're gone for all the fireworks shows. Highs around 90. Sunday, mix of sun and clouds, the extreme heat and humidity break with highs between 80 and 85. I'm News Center Maine Chief Meteorologist Todd Guttner for Coast 93.1.
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0: Hey. Good morning, The Blake Show with Kelly and Todd. Okay, I have an idea. So this is like ridiculous excuses to get out of plans, to get out of things. So you tell us, call 79COAST, or I guess you could text, and tell us a ridiculous excuse that someone used to get out of something, and then we'll guess whether or not it's real. Like whether or not it was true.
1: Okay.
0: Or if it was an excuse that someone used to get out of something that was not true, and then you caught them. You know, tell us the excuse and we'll try to guess if it was true or not.
1: Okay.
0: So this message says, hey guys, I love the show. I recently found out that my friend told someone she couldn't come to my birthday thing because she, quote, had to pick up her daughter. Only she doesn't have a kid.
1: What?
0: Like at all. I'm not even mad. I'm just so confused. Why make up a fake child instead of just saying you're not coming? So this must have been like someone who doesn't know her that well, obviously.
1: Right. New friend like or something.
0: Yeah. Oh, no, I can't make it. I got to pick up my daughter. But she doesn't have one.
1: Awesome.
0: Like, that's kind of an odd thing to lie about.
1: Yeah.
0: Right?
1: Yo, yeah.
0: So what crazy excuse did someone use? And then we'll guess if it's real or not. Hi, Sarah. Do you have an excuse for us?
2: Yes, I do, and I'm going to try and make it so it's guessable.
0: Okay.
2: But I called into work one time because I was frozen inside my house.
0: Frozen what? Inside your house?
1: Huh.
0: I'm going to go, that's real.
1: Yeah, you can't make that up, so real.
0: Who would make that up?
1: I don't even know what that means, so it has to be real.
0: Right.
2: You can't make it up. Hysterically, I really was frozen inside my house. We had, like, the faulty gutter, and the water had melted, the snow had melted, and
0: it
2: froze overnight along like the seam where my door closes and like where the door latches.
0: You were iced
2: and
0: in.
2: So I was iced in. I had to pour like warm-ish water on it and then clean warm water and like make sure it hadn't damaged anything.
0: Anyways, yeah.
2: I was like 2 hours late to work because I was literally frozen inside my house and couldn't open my door.
0: Wow, that's amazing.
1: Yeah.
0: Well, I'm glad you made it out of the house eventually, Sarah.
2: So was I. I felt so embarrassed calling my boss. I sounded like a lunatic.
0: Anyway, nice to hear from you. Take care.
2: You have a great day.
0: See you
1: too. Bye-bye.
0: Okay, let's try some of these via text. The excuse was, I'd love to come, but my neighbor's kid locked my keys in the car. I got to go, that's true.
1: Yeah, that's true.
0: Because who could make that up?
1: Yeah.
0: See, when you get that specific, it's like it has to be true.
1: Yeah, exactly.
0: Is it true? Text us back. We're on a little bit of a delay, so it'll take a second.
1: Okay.
0: Let me read one of the other ones.
1: Okay.
0: I once left a date early that was getting awkward by saying, I got to go. I have a fish in my cooler.
1: What?
0: Is that a euphemism for something?
1: Yeah. What does that even mean? I have a fish in my cooler.
0: I'm going to go.
1: Oh, like, or the fish is going to die if I don't get it out?
0: Yeah.
1: So I'm going to say.
0: I'm going to go, that's real.
1: Yeah. They're fishermen or fisherwomen.
0: Like, you could have, the fish would have been fine.
1: Right.
0: But you used the fish in the cooler as an excuse.
1: Yeah.
0: Fish in the cooler sounds like a band. Right? Please welcome Fish in the Cooler. Oh, the neighbor thing was a lie. They lived in the middle of nowhere. Closest neighbor was over a mile away. Oh, the fish in the cooler was true. Yep.
1: Okay.
0: See, that's the thing. Some of these sound so specific that they just would have to be true.
1: Right.
0: Like Sarah getting iced into her house.
1: Yeah. That's a bummer.
0: Like, who would even make that up?
1: Man, that's a bummer.
0: There's a horrible one, but it is kind of funny because it's so morbid. Follow up on the fish in the cooler.
1: Mm-hmm.
0: I left a date early that was getting awkward by saying, I got to go. I have a fish in my cooler. That was a true excuse. Person says, I did a fish CSA. Apparently that's a thing.
1: Oh.
0: And picked it up after work, and the date was a happy hour date. So I had plenty of ice to last a full date, but I needed to get out of there, and I blamed the fish.
1: Uh-huh.
0: It wasn't a live fish.
1: Got it.
0: It was a frozen fish.
1: Okay.
0: Date was obviously confused, but I, what? You have a fish in the cooler? And then, so I opened the cooler and showed him the fish.
1: Got it. Okay.
0: Should have been a red flag for him that I showed up on the date with a giant cooler with a fish in it. But that, it's like, which would be more of a red flag? If the guy has a fish in his dating profile, or if he literally has a fish in a cooler on his date?
1: Yeah. Well.
0: Right. Someone texted, I had a car that I needed to jump every time I needed to leave. They must have lived alone. Yep. So unless someone came by, like the mailman or a neighbor, I couldn't start my car and leave. So, and that included making it to work. So they'd say, sorry, I couldn't get a jump. which sounds like it's totally made up, but
1: man,
0: how long did that last? That just nuts. Stinks. I mean, that stinks, but it does not seem sustainable. I mean,
1: yeah, right.
0: I mean, just to clarify again on the cooler with the fish, it was a woman.
1: Yeah, I was thinking that. It sounded like that. Good for you.
0: Yeah. All right. And then this one, we'll just end with this one because it's kind of morbid, but also like morbidly, this is what you'd call dark humor.
1: Mm-hmm.
0: A coworker called out of work at his previous job because he said his cat froze to the porch. He did not have a cat. So that's a horribly creative imagination that you have there, sir. Yeah, man, I just can't make it to work today. Why? Well, mittens. What about mittens? Mittens is frozen to the porch.
1: Needs some mittens.
0: Yeah.
1: Oh, man.
0: That's quite a horrible scene.
1: Yeah, wow.
0: Quite a horrible
1: Jeez.
0: Scene. Yeah, you got to be a little twisted to make something like that.
1: Yeah, wow.
0: Yeah.
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3: 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We're going to pick out a couple more songs and figure out what to talk about. 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

0: look, I don't want to be divisive or turn anyone off because they disagree or we're representing an unpopular opinion, but I have to ask this question because now I find it so intriguing, okay?
1: Okay.
0: It's The Blake Show with Kelly and Todd on Coast 93.1. The question is, how do you cut your sandwich? Diagonally or down the middle? And I realized this is not as dumb a question as I thought it was when I first looked at it.
1: Uh-huh.
0: Because I actually do have a passionate opinion.
1: Okay. Okay.
0: Okay.
1: Mm-hmm.
0: So let's do a quick survey of the room here.
2: Okay.
0: And if you want to text in, if you have a reason, 79 Coast, call or text us, okay?
1: All right.
0: Well, or send a talkback message on the Coast 93.1 app.
1: Well, I have two answers.
0: How can you have two answers? It's one or the other.
2: Actually.
1: Well, I have two answers. It depends on the bread. Oh. Well, if it's for myself, down the middle. If it's for someone else, diagonal.
2: Okay.
0: Why?
1: Because I want it to look like I'm making them a fancy sandwich.
0: Okay, so it's about the look. That's why I started doing it diagonal.
1: Yeah.
0: But I believe it makes for a better sandwich.
1: Agreed. Diagonal is a better
0: sandwich. It's hard to eat a little bit of the crust with a little bit of the rest of the sandwich when you got to stick your face in there.
1: Agreed. It's just better.
0: It's cleaner.
1: Yeah.
2: It's an easier bite.
0: Yes.
2: When it's on an angle.
1: Yeah.
2: Because you can start at the corner and it's your mouth just gets around it easier.
0: Right. Otherwise, you get a bunch of no crust. And then if you do that, now you got the crust side on your cheeks.
2: The problem is, though, like really good bread usually is not just square. It's a loaf.
0: Oh, well, that's true. But you can still cut it on a diagonal.
2: Well, then they're not perfectly symmetrical.
0: Yeah, but that's fine.
2: No, it's not.
0: Oh, that bothers you?
2: That's really bad. Yes, that doesn't look good at all.
0: Oh.
2: If you have if it's circular or more like an oval loaf, which most good loaves are, you're not, and you try to cut it on the bias, that's going to look terrible.
0: It
2: wouldn't be symmetrical. You'd have to cut it straight down.
0: Oh, I see what you mean. Right. So if it's like an oval, like a sourdough or something.
2: Yeah, like a sourdough.
0: And you have the full slice.
2: Country loaf, French loaf, whatever.
1: Yeah.
2: You know, all of them.
0: Yeah. Okay.
2: Yeah, you if it's not a square, if the loaf is not shaped like a square, you can't cut it on the bias. You can't cut it on
0: I think you still could. It would just have to be kind of at a different angle than you would with a square. Because I've seen that at a lot of restaurants will do like a fancy grilled cheese or something.
2: It looks terrible, in my opinion.
0: I appreciate that people now have ears out there for me. Someone said, did you get the clip of Todd talking about how it's easier to get your mouth around it?
2: Yeah, okay. I thought you guys would. Somebody would pick up on that.
0: I was so focused on bread that.
1: Yeah, I was focused on bread too. I was like, sandwiches are very important. Yeah. I love a sandwich.
3: I love bread.
0: Yeah. You know, I was just so distracted. I wasn't even thinking about innuendos. Okay, so yeah, someone else said depends on the bread. I do say diagonal because of the. It's just easier to get a little bit of crust and all that, and it's easier to eat.
1: I mean,
0: I would say if I had to choose one, I would say diagonal. Oh, that's funny. Someone texted, depends on the sandwich. Grilled cheese, diagonal. BLT, down the middle.
2: There you go.
0: Okay.
1: Interesting.
0: I wonder why.
2: If you go on the diagonal, is your first bite in the middle or is it on the corner?
0: Corner.
1: Corner.
2: Yeah, absolutely.
1: Corner.
2: The first bite is way easier with diagonal.
0: Yes.
1: Yeah. Yeah, yeah.
0: Yeah.
2: It's just like,
0: and it depends on whether you are an adult who eats crust. Or an adult who still eats sandwiches like a child and needs to cut the crust off.
1: That's right. Yeah.
0: I love the crust. Like that's what's so funny is I look at these kids who want to take the crust off. I'm like, that's the best part.
1: Yeah. I'm like, oh.
2: Especially if you toast it because then it's the crunchiest part.
1: Yep.
0: Butterfly cut. What's a butterfly cut?
1: What?
0: Now we're getting too fancy.
1: Wow, man.
2: Oh, maybe that's both diagonals. So you get four triangles.
1: Oh, wow. Maybe it's that. Good call. That is.
2: That's a club sandwich right there.
0: That's a club.
2: That's a turkey club.
0: Yeah.
2: That's the classic turkey club cut.
0: Yeah.
1: Yep.
0: I wonder why that is. I wonder why they did it that way.
1: Because it's so thick.
0: Oh, wow.
1: Yeah.
0: Yeah.
2: Could you emphasize that
1: I was trying to not say it.
2: That was emphasized word
0: I was really hard to get your mouth around it.
1: Soon as I was saying it, I was like, don't say it. And then it sounded worse when I did say it.
2: You could put both of our innuendos together and make a phenomenal innuendo.
0: Yeah. Yep, I you know, it's funny, I already have one of those.
1: If it's too thick, I can't eat it.
0: What? Yeah. That's a good rule, you know?
1: Wow, yeah. There's that.
0: So what would you do if it's too thick, Kel?
1: You know, I would have touched him in a nice way.
0: Oh, okay.
1: My God.
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6: Coast 93.1, who needs a weather app when you've got the latest local forecast from News Center Maine?
7: Hazy sunshine today, extremely hot and humid with record highs likely mid to upper 90s. An isolated storm possible this evening, otherwise warm and muggy through the night in the 70s. Triple H is on the 4th of July. There may be a thunderstorm in the early to middle part of the afternoon, but I think they're gone for all the fireworks shows. Highs around 90. Sunday, mix of sun and clouds, the extreme heat and humidity break with highs between 80 and 85. I'm News Center Maine Chief Meteorologist Todd Guttner for Coast 93.1.
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0: Blake, Kelly, and Todd on Coast 93.1. I would think if someone puts glitter in your vents in your car.
1: Oh my gosh.
0: That's not coming out for a while.
2: No.
0: So this one, you know the Carrie Underwood song? I dug my key into the side. A woman did that, basically.
2: Oh.
0: She, listen to what she did. She damaged the ex-boyfriend's car so badly it totaled it. Because of all the cost of all the damage was worth more than the car. Slashed a tire, smashed the windshield, broke the rearview mirror, destroyed the radio, poured salt in his engine, and filled the vents with glitter.
2: Wow.
0: Yeah. So I want to know what he did.
2: Hell hath no fury.
0: Yeah, right. She is scorned.
2: Yeah.
0: Yeah. And in her, what's great, I got to see if I can find the mugshot, because I read this. She's a 31-year-old woman. It happened in Kentucky. And in her mugshot, I guess she's like grinning ear to ear.
2: Wow.
0: Yeah.
2: Wow.
0: I got to see if I can find the photo. Oh, yeah, there she is. Oh, yeah, she's thrilled.
2: Oh, yeah.
1: Oh, really?
0: She's got a little bit of a crazy.
2: Yeah, she's a little crazy.
0: She's a little bit of a crazy.
2: She's a little crazy.
1: I mean, the glitter touch.
0: I know.
1: Boy, that was the cherry on top.
0: Yeah.
2: Wow.
0: Yeah. Slash the, okay, again, it ended up being $12,000 in damage, so they totaled the car.
2: Yeah.
0: Slash the tire, smash the windshield, broke the rearview mirror, destroyed the radio, filled the vents with glitter, and poured salt in the engine. I mean, it's pretty amazing, you know?
2: I mean, yeah.
0: She's in trouble. She got arrested.
2: Yeah, well, I mean.
0: This is property damage, turns out.
2: Mm-hmm. Now, I was perusing last night on my phone.
0: Mm-hmm.
2: On a certain website that shall remain nameless.
0: I think I know what you're talking about.
2: And there was a car in a parking lot, a local parking lot,
0: mm-hmm.
2: that was spray painted the word cheater all over it.
0: Does that happen here?
2: Yes.
0: Oh.
2: Hell hath no fury.
0: Yeah.
2: So.
0: Yeah. Yeah.
2: I mean, I'm just saying it's look out.
0: Yeah.
2: Cause it's out in the open now.
0: Let's see. 79 Coast, what got in your car that would not come out? Cause glitter, you're never gonna get rid of all of it.
2: Mm-mm.
0: In the vents?
2: Yeah, no.
0: I mean, that alone
2: would
0: be enough. Forget the tires, the windshield, the salt in the engine, all the other stuff she did, right?
2: Yeah.
0: But, you know, as I always say, glitter is the herpes of crafting. Once you have it, you have it.
2: Yeah.
0: someone texted, wow, I just looked up her picture. She looks nuts.
2: Yeah, she's great.
0: She does.
2: Yeah.
0: 79 Coast, if you want to chime in here. The skunk smell.
2: Oh.
0: Oh.
2: Does it still?
0: It's still.
2: Oh, man, yeah. That car.
0: Yeah. It's not bad. It's not as bad. I mean, eventually, it just takes time. But it's taken quite a bit of time.
2: I bet it's gone. It's been weeks.
0: It's not.
2: Oh, try and help.
0: It's not. Nope.
2: I'm throwing you.
0: Especially on those hotter days.
2: Ooh.
0: You walk up to. I'm like, I don't have to, you know, do a little thing where I click the clicker to figure out where my car is. I just go. Guide me home.
2: You're in a parking lot. You can't find your car. Hold on.
0: Hold on. I just lick my finger. Let's see which way the wind's blowing here. Oh, yeah. Someone texted, my daughter spilled chocolate milk on the seat of my husband's car on a hot day.
2: Oh, yeah.
0: We had that car for years, and it stunk the whole time. Yes.
2: Yeah.
0: That happened. The kids spilled. It was exactly the same thing. Spilled chocolate milk, and of course, didn't tell me.
2: Yeah. Yes, of course.
0: In the back of the Jeep, and I had to tear out the, I mean, a Jeep is
1: Wait,
0: like.
1: Really?
0: Oh, I had to take the rugs out.
1: Oh.
0: Yeah. Yeah. To get the, to wash the,
2: Yeah, Wyatt, when he was a kid, like a smaller child.
0: Is that what kids are?
2: smaller than what he is now.
1: In case you were unaware.
2: Yeah, he fit in a smaller seat.
0: A smaller child.
2: A smaller one version of himself. He, you know, those protein shakes with the powders and the milk and stuff everywhere and just milk products.
0: Yeah.
2: Bad.
0: Mm. Well, he was, dairy, but he was dairy. Wicked swole.
2: Yeah.
0: For a kid.
2: Yeah, exactly. I love
0: that he's the downing protein shakes as a small child.
2: You know, you take a kid to one of those protein shops.
0: He was ripped.
2: And
0: that year.
2: They look delicious, like an ice cream sundae. I'm like, what am I going to get? Here, a small one.
0: Oh, someone said a mouse died somewhere under the hood of my car.
2: I'm and setting that.
0: Every
2: car
0: time
2: on fire.
0: You turned on the air conditioner, you just smelled death.
2: Yeah. Nope. Sold. Mm.
0: Oh, someone texted with the skunk smell. You need poof. Yeah, someone told me about that. Yeah, I just said about every cleaning product.
1: Did you use it?
0: Yeah.
1: Did you try it?
0: Yep.
1: Didn't really work.
0: Nope.
1: Do you still smell skunk occasionally?
0: Yeah.
2: Oh.
1: Oh my God.
0: Oh God. Someone said when I was six. Okay, this is gross, but I gotta read it. We're talking about car stuff. There's another chocolate milk. Yeah, anything dairy is no good because once it's fine when it's fresh.
1: It almost like curdles into the,
0: the
1: fabric.
0: So someone texted, when I was 6 years old, my godmother was bringing me to my surprise birthday party, and I was in the front seat of her car, and I threw up, and it went all through the vents.
1: Dude, so gross.
0: She had to sell the car.
2: Oh, yeah. Oh, she sold it to someone.
0: Sold the car. Yeah. That's when you see that disclosure part.
2: Yeah. Well,
0: I didn't see that.
1: No. Yeah.
2: What's that smell?
0: I didn't know what that meant.
1: As soon as the money is exchanged, it's like, no take backs.
0: Yeah. Right, no take backs. Yeah.
2: Sorry.
0: Yeah.
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0: Kelly Todd here on Coast 93.1. What do we think about this one? It's an issue with another parent at the soccer games. It says, I love going to my daughter's soccer games. There's one mom there, however, that is super loud. Overly cheering for her child. Does Wyatt play soccer?
1: I know, I was going to say, just so you know, my kids don't play sports.
0: Just kidding.
1: I was thinking the same thing.
0: This mom is super obnoxious, and it ruins going to the game. Is there a way I can tell her to cool it without being rude or making it awkward?
1: Oh.
0: Okay, I think every parent who has kids in sports has dealt with another parent like this.
1: Mm-hmm.
0: There are just some that are very into it.
1: Yeah. This reminds me of the story that you told me about that woman at
0: Yeah, every pitch. Every freaking pitch at the baseball game.
1: Yeah.
0: Okay, Connor. Okay, it's just you and Jacob, Connor. Yeah. You got this, Connor. Like, I was like, oh my God. If I'm Connor, I'm going, shut up, Mom.
1: Yeah. Yeah.
0: I don't, that wasn't the name, but it was something like that.
1: Yeah, exactly.
0: Yeah.
1: Yeah.
0: Yeah, it was a little much. Did we say anything? No.
1: Right. But you want to.
0: Well, yeah.
1: I mean, Wyatt definitely had a stint there where he played baseball or T-ball or whatever, Little League, whatever it was. Look, yeah, I see how it was.
0: Did you go
1: I am.
0: At all?
1: Yeah.
0: Did you know what
1: it was?
0: It was
1: a while ago.
0: You blocked this out of your memory?
1: I did because it was, But there's definitely those parents like that. And I'm like, oh my God, shut up.
0: Todd, are both your kids are still doing sports, right?
1: You're sporty parents.
2: Yeah, we just started soccer. Yeah.
0: Oh, boy.
2: Monday.
0: Here it goes. You've dealt with other, you know, you've seen this.
2: Oh, definitely.
0: And there are a couple different types of parents. They're the parents who are like, whatever, this is a game, you know?
1: Yeah.
0: And
1: then
0: they're the parents who are like really intense and super like cheery, supportive.
1: Yep.
0: And then there are the parents that like feel that their kid has been wronged. The coach doesn't know what they're doing.
1: Yeah.
0: The refs
2: just overly
0: suck.
2: Aggressive.
0: Like, yeah.
1: Yes.
0: And those are way worse. I would rather a cheering mom.
1: Yeah.
2: Correct.
0: You know?
2: Yeah. Yeah. It's...
0: But I don't think you can say anything. I think you just have to kind of twist your.
2: I mean, especially
0: cheering
2: at the
0: for
2: younger
0: their kid.
2: Levels too. Like,
0: right.
2: You know, when you've got like, you know, 8, 9, 10, 11-year olds playing, like, I mean, really?
0: Yeah.
2: We're going to take it that seriously?
1: Yeah.
2: You know, your child is not going to be a D1 athlete.
1: Yeah, okay? Right.
2: Like, the
1: right.
2: chances of a D1 athlete are very small.
0: But even so, when it comes to the cheering, the kids don't like it either.
1: Right. And then
0: you
1: if
0: know
1: you,
0: what I mean?
1: Yeah.
0: But you, I don't think you can say anything. That's the...
1: Yeah.
0: You know what I mean? So I think you just need to change your attitude about it and be like, oh, well, this parent's a lot, you know?
1: Yeah.
0: And make fun of them with the other parents.
1: Yeah.
2: Well, that's what we do.
0: Right?
2: I mean, yeah.
1: Yeah.
0: That's how you deal with it, you know?
2: That's how you do it.
0: Yeah. Oh, here she goes again. Yep.
1: Whatever happens in the stands then because it affects your child.
0: Right.
1: Right? Because then your kid...
0: You don't want to create
1: like,
0: an awkward situation. Yeah.
1: Yeah. Because then it's like, oh my God, Mom, you're just making it worse.
0: I think you got to go, Todd.
2: Bye.
0: I was like, I think the next segment of the show is starting up there.
1: Yeah.
0: Because
1: all your kids are watching too, because then whatever happens in the stands, it's like, hey, Connor.
0: Oh, well, you should no way like confront her publicly.
1: Right.
0: No.
1: Right.
0: Definitely not. But I don't think even privately you can say anything because then it's going to be hurtful.
1: Yeah.
0: She's just supporting the kid and, you know.
1: But that has to happen,
0: it's
1: right?
0: different if a parent's getting aggressive.
1: Yeah.
0: Or yelling at the coach or yelling at the ref. Like that one you say something to.
1: Yeah.
0: Bob, they're kids.
1: Yeah.
0: Let's take it down a notch.
1: Or the ref has to like kick the parent out.
0: Oh God, that's so satisfying.
1: Man, you have to see that. You're going to see that.
0: I'm trying to think.
1: With
0: if
1: sporty
0: I, well,
1: kids.
0: Well, when my brother played hockey.
1: Yeah.
0: When we were growing up, a handful of parents got kicked out.
1: Yeah.
0: Because they would be yelling or yell at the ref and the ref would just... Which is kind of a power move because the ref is on the ice, on ice skates. They're not marching into the stands to confront a parent. So they just do the out, you know, and then parents are like, what are you going to do?
1: Yeah. Because then the other parents in the stands are going to be like, you got to go.
0: He's the ref.
1: Yeah. And then hockey dads and hockey moms, they're legit.
0: Yeah.
1: Because my brother used to play hockey back in the, yeah.
0: But I'll tell you what, based on how freaking cold those rinks are, it would be a joy to be kicked out sometimes.
1: Yeah,
0: you know what I mean? Oh, no, I have to go out in the warmth.
1: Fine.
0: Yeah.
1: Yeah.
0: Let me just hit the snack bar on the way out, you know?
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4: Hazy sunshine today, extremely hot and humid with record highs likely mid to upper 90s. An isolated storm possible this evening, otherwise warm and muggy through the night in the 70s. Triple H is on the 4th of July. There may be a thunderstorm in the early to middle part of the afternoon, but I think they're gone for all the fireworks shows. Highs around 90. Sunday, mix of sun and clouds, the extreme heat and humidity break with highs between 80 and 85. I'm News Center Maine Chief Meteorologist Todd Guttner for Coast 93.1.
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2: 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If you missed just a minute, you may have missed this.
4: I think all three of us ignore the dates and just wait and see if we can tell the food's gone bad.
5: Oops. I mean, I just wait to see if there's mold. If there's mold in there, that's when I'll toss it.
4: Exactly.
5: But if there's no mold, we're using it.
4: Yeah, until something's growing on it. Then
5: Even with yogurt, like if there's mold on like the top part, like I will skim it off.
4: Well,
5: like,
4: that's
5: I'll
4: a step too far.
5: Like a half inch of it, and then I'll eat the stuff below it.
4: That's more tightwad than me.
5: Is that going a little bit overboard?
4: I'm not eating mold.

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0: 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If you missed just a minute, you may have missed this.
1: So my friend insulted me trying to describe my body type in the gay world. You know, there are these terms like a bear is a hairy big guy.
2: Oh, yeah, the most common one, right?
1: Yeah. Twink.
2: Otters.
1: Which is an otter. Yes, an otter is a more trim, hairy guy. And our friend Mike goes, yeah, Blake's like a whale. And I was like,
2: whoa.
1: And he goes, no, dolphin. I meant dolphin. I'm sorry. He was trying to say it as a compliment.
3: Right. Mm. If someone called me a whale, I wouldn't throw myself overboard.
1: Believe me, I
4: right. That is the ultimate.
1: Where apparently I belong. I mean, let me just hop in.
3: Call me Willie.
1: Excuse me while I breach.
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2: Hazy sunshine, extremely hot and humid through the afternoon with record highs likely mid to upper 90s. An isolated storm this evening, otherwise staying warm and muggy through the night, lows in the 70s. Triple H is on the 4th of July. There may be a thunderstorm in the early to middle part of the afternoon, but they should be gone for the fireworks shows, high near 90. And then the extreme heat and humidity break for Sunday, a mix of sun and clouds, 80 to 85. I'm NewsCenter Maine Chief Meteorologist Todd Guttner for Coast 93.1.
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Shout out to everyone who works for companies that observe today as 4th of July and you have today off. That's a nice situation to be into heading into a holiday weekend. Good morning. It's Coast 93.1, Alyssa keeping you company with Teddy Swims.

0: Maine's Coast 93.1. Good morning. It's Alyssa, and I hope you're having a great Friday so far. And fireworks, legal in Maine. This is the first state I've ever lived in that they were legal. Virginia, absolutely not. If you're even caught with a sparkler, they're going to come at you. So if you are someone who likes to set off fireworks, a friendly reminder that you should always keep a big bucket of water nearby or a hose. Only light them one at a time. Don't use them if you've had more than half a beer. And don't let your kids handle them. That way, you're not clogging up the emergent care and ER in the area and become that person with nine fingers. Just be safe this weekend, okay? Safety first. It's Coast 93.1.
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11: We've talked about what to expect when you first come in and meet with me. And what I think we need to talk about today is misconceptions.
12: Chrissy Mann, by the way, from Mann Laws here.
11: The number one misconception that we hear when someone calls our office is that the at-fault insurance company is going to pay upfront for their medical expenses.
12: I'm injured in an accident that I didn't cause. 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
11: Yes, that is true. 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Because once they start paying your bills, they're going to ask you to end the case. Well, you don't want to settle your case right now. You're not done treating. You don't know what the future is going to hold. Time is on your side here to get the treatment that you need

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1: 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It's Taylor Swift on Coast.

0: 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If you missed just a minute, you may have missed this.
1: Couples say, about half of couples say they would go back and change this if they could.
2: How we met?
1: No.
3: How much we spent on the wedding?
1: Nope.
2: Oh. How we kissed?
1: No.
2: How we did it?
1: No.
2: Oh.
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1: yeah, I'm not sure.
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1: Yeah,
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1: I got some better techniques now, you know? So
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2: Sure, yeah. You know what? It always gets better in time.
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1: Coast 93.1, who needs a weather app when you've got the latest local forecast from News Center Maine?
2: Hazy sunshine, extremely hot and humid through the afternoon with record highs likely mid to upper 90s. An isolated storm this evening, otherwise staying warm and muggy through the night, lows in the 70s. Triple H is on the 4th of July. There may be a thunderstorm in the early to middle part of the afternoon, but they should be gone for the fireworks shows, high near 90. And then the extreme heat and humidity break for Sunday, a mix of sun and clouds, 80 to 85. I'm NewsCenter Maine Chief Meteorologist Todd Guttner for Coast 93.1.
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0: It is Coast 93.1, and in case you didn't see it, South Portland has canceled their flock cameras. They have deactivated them among controversy lately of privacy concerns. So you'll still see them up for right now, but they are not turned on. And this is a growing trend in America. A lot of towns, a lot of cities are starting to cut contracts with flock camera, which I was only a little bit suspicious of them before, but when companies started canceling them and then towns started canceling them, I was like, maybe I should be more suspicious. And for what it's worth, the debate is currently happening in Auburn as well. So you might see those get deactivated soon as well. It's Coast 93.1.
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0: Renee, when your dad passed away after being involved in an accident, you were suddenly responsible for some significant expenses due to an accident that was not your dad's fault. You and your brother turned to Chrissy Mann and her team. How did she approach that with you?
1: Chrissy did say to me early on, I can work a lot of magic, but there's one thing that I can't change. And she said that is how much insurance coverage the responsible party has. My brother and I are incurring a lot of expenses that we weren't expecting to incur. We just wanted some help.
0: Tell me a little bit about the outcome and how you feel about it.
1: They were able to get my brother and I a larger settlement than what we had expected.

0: expected. You know, no amount of money is ever going to bring my dad back, but what they were able to get for my brother and I will definitely help as we try to settle his estate and close the book on all of that.
1: Knowledge, tenacity, and compassion. 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

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Alyssa keeping you company. And if you get to celebrate 4th of July by having today off from your job, congratulations. You're one of the lucky ones this week. It's Coast.

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2: Hazy sunshine, extremely hot and humid through the afternoon with record highs likely mid to upper 90s. An isolated storm this evening, otherwise staying warm and muggy through the night, lows in the 70s. Triple H is on the 4th of July. There may be a thunderstorm in the early to middle part of the afternoon, but they should be gone for the fireworks shows, high near 90. And then the extreme heat and humidity break for Sunday, a mix of sun and clouds, 80 to 85. I'm News Center Maine Chief Meteorologist Todd Guttner for Coast 93.1.
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You know, when did we as a country stop celebrating the 4th of July by going to Old Navy and getting flag t-shirts? When did that trend die? I miss that. It's the 90s Nooner on Maine's Coast, 93.1.

Amber from Falmouth wanted to hear some Goo Goo Dolls on the 90s Nooner. And of course, we can make that happen. Coming up after the Goo Goo Dolls, the oddly specific holidays we're celebrating today on Coast 93.1.

0: It is Coast 93.1, and every day is a holiday. 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When it comes to oddly specific holidays, it's American Redneck Day, a weekend celebration, if you ask me. It is Air Conditioning Appreciation Day. 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

0: Jack from Sacco. Wanted to hear that one. LL Cool J on the 90s Nooner on Coast 93.1. 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
2: 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If you missed just a minute, you may have missed this.
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2: Coast 93.1, who needs a weather app when you've got the latest local forecast from News Center Maine?
3: Hazy sunshine, extremely hot and humid through the afternoon with record highs likely mid to upper 90s. An isolated storm this evening, otherwise staying warm and muggy through the night, lows in the 70s. Triple H is on the 4th of July. There may be a thunderstorm in the early to middle part of the afternoon, but they should be gone for the fireworks shows, high near 90. And then the extreme heat and humidity break for Sunday, a mix of sun and clouds, 80 to 85. I'm News Center Maine Chief Meteorologist Todd Guttner for Coast 93.1.
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0: It is Maine's Coast 93.1, and I think I have found my people. It just involves me going to New York City, which is a whole different chapter of my life that I don't want to talk about. If you live in NYC or you travel there frequently and you are burned out, congratulations. You could join a rest club. It's basically where a bunch of people gather in a park to lie down and take a breath. Guided breathing, sound baths, meditation, or just taking a nap. This needs to be a more common thing. In Japan, it's completely normal for their coworkers to take naps. Granted, they're working like 14-hour days, but naps at work would be ideal. That's also my biggest fear. Like, what if I ever fell asleep at work and someone saw me? I might have too much anxiety for this, but still, naps at work would be cool. Naps in a park? Extra cool. It's Coast 93.1.
1: 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Okay, we need a sec to pick the next song.
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Duncan said, hold my cup. Shaped like an eagle for America's 250th anniversary. They're $10.99 and collectible. Admittedly, and I'm sorry, Dunk, the Bear Cup is cuter. 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
1: We've talked about what to expect when you first come in and meet with me. And what I think we need to talk about today is misconceptions.
2: Chrissy Mann, by the way, from Mann Laws here.
1: The number one misconception that we hear when someone calls our office is that the at-fault insurance company is going to pay up front for their medical expenses.
2: I'm injured in an accident that I didn't cause. The other insurance company should be paying all my bills.
1: Yes, that is true. They just don't pay it up front. Because once they start paying your bills, they're going to ask you to end the case. Well, you don't want to settle your case right now. You're not done treating. You don't know what the future is going to hold. Time is on your side here to get the treatment that you need now and worry about settling with that insurance company.

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1: Before the Boston Tea Party, Maine settlers were already pushing back against British authority. In 1772, locals in what is now Ware, New Hampshire, and across northern New England rebelled against the British pine tree laws. The so-called Pine Tree Riot helped ignite resistance across the region, including the Maine frontier.
0: Stories from Maine, celebrating America's 250th, from Portland Media Group.
2: Coast 93.1, who needs a weather app when you've got the latest local forecast from News Center Maine?
3: Hazy sunshine, extremely hot and humid through the afternoon with record highs likely mid to upper 90s. An isolated storm this evening, otherwise staying warm and muggy through the night, lows in the 70s. Triple H is on the 4th of July. There may be a thunderstorm in the early to middle part of the afternoon, but they should be gone for the fireworks shows, high near 90. And then the extreme heat and humidity break for Sunday, a mix of sun and clouds, 80 to 85. I'm News Center Maine Chief Meteorologist Todd Guttner for Coast 93.1.
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It's Maine's Coast 93.1, even though this week it was home of the Kelly Show while Blake's been out. But she's been doing a great job. It's Coast 93.1.

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I think a lot of us would like to run from the sun at this point and be our own version of Dracula. Relentless heat wave. 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

0: It is Coast 93.1. What's up? It's Alyssa. I hope you're having a great Friday so far. A friendly reminder that we're heading into a holiday weekend. So if you're seeing extra traffic on the main turnpike, if you're seeing extra traffic on the roadways, just know that's either tourists coming here or people getting away from the tourists and going somewhere else. So keep that in mind. Traffic might be a little heavier starting today throughout the weekend. Drive safe, drive sober, drive without anger. It's Coast 93.1.
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What are your plans for the 4th of July? Where are you looking at fireworks? Where are you hanging out? Or are you staying home? 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

0: 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If you missed just a minute, you may have missed this.
1: Worst place or worst time to get your period was...
2: 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There was an area where there was an outhouse, but I had to swim to the outhouse.
1: Oh, no.
2: 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Picture me in my mom's suit swimming with one hand over to...
1: And this was in a lake?
2: Yeah, in the lake.
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2: 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But colonists often ignored the rule, cutting the trees anyway to build ships for the Patriot cause.
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4: Coast 93.1, who needs a weather app when you've got the latest local forecast from News Center Maine?
5: Hazy sunshine, extremely hot and humid through the afternoon with record highs likely mid to upper 90s. An isolated storm this evening, otherwise staying warm and muggy through the night, lows in the 70s. Triple H is on the 4th of July. There may be a thunderstorm in the early to middle part of the afternoon, but they should be gone for the fireworks shows, high near 90. And then the extreme heat and humidity break for Sunday, a mix of sun and clouds, 80 to 85. I'm News Center Maine Chief Meteorologist Todd Guttner for Coast 93.1.
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It's Alyssa. I'm hanging out a little bit longer, and then I'm headed out. Tarsetti is coming in next. Have a wonderful holiday weekend. Please, please, please be safe. Don't be that person on the 4th of July that everyone talks about for years to come. Be safe and have fun. 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

Maine's Coast 93.1, home of the Blake Show. Kelly and Todd, good afternoon. What's up? Hey, how are you? It is Tarcetti. Checking in here just after 3 o'clock on this, the 3rd of July. 4th of July observed for many of us. And another scorcher. We're up in the mid-90s. Feels like well over 100 in most parts of southern Maine. Ooh, buddy. You're on Coast. For just a

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11: Yep. Yep, happy 4th of July weekend, happy Independence Day, a big one, America turning 250 tomorrow, and we sure did get the weather for it, didn't we? Maybe we overcooked it a little bit with the 4th of July weather. We wanted to be nice, not this nice, but luckily, firework weather should be great. It should be warm tonight and tomorrow. I know there's fireworks all weekend long happening, depending on where you like to observe your fireworks. But I know tomorrow will be the big day for 4th of July fireworks. It's too hot to even grill out there. 4th of July barbecue, usually. There's only one mission, I think, this 4th of July weekend, and that is find a body of water. Happy Independence Day.
12: 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We're going to pick out a couple more songs and figure out what to talk about. Stick tight. Don't go. It's Maine's Coast.
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0: 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Matthew was only 22 years old when his life was taken in an act of domestic violence. Race proceeds go to scholarships in his alma mater, St. Joseph's College and Westbrook Regional Vocational Center, for students pursuing a career in nursing. 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

Maine Scale is 93.1, so tomorrow America turns 250, and Nobel's Amusement Resort in Pennsylvania turns 100. What's up? It's Tarcetti. Now, this is a big deal because Nobel's Amusement Resort is the nation's largest free admission amusement park. For 100 years, they haven't changed the price once. It's still zero to get in. Remember when Funtown used to be $0 to get in? That was cool.

Lake Show in the morning. Hit music all day long. It is Tarcetti on your trek wherever. Today on this, the 3rd of July, you're on Maine's Coast 93.1 with Sienna Spiro. Stay cool out there, San Diego. Portland.

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1: That's the new one from Mumford & Sons. Rubber Band Man here on Maine's Coast 93.1, home of the Blake Show with Kelly and Todd. A reminder, summer on the coast kicking off here in about an hour and a half, 5 o'clock. We'll be playing fun throwback summer songs for you all weekend long.

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0: Here I am in the presence of greatness with Kristen Rofe, the realtor.
1: Woo!
0: You won the bronze in the Best of the 207. First year nominated. I think I know why you won, but why do you think you were nominated and you won?
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0: If someone wants to work with a Best of the 207 winner, Kristen, how would they go about doing that?
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3: Coast 93.1, who needs a weather app when you've got the latest local forecast from News Center Maine?
4: Hazy sunshine, extremely hot and humid through the afternoon with record highs likely mid to upper 90s. An isolated storm this evening, otherwise staying warm and muggy through the night, lows in the 70s. Triple H is on the 4th of July. There may be a thunderstorm in the early to middle part of the afternoon, but they should be gone for the fireworks shows, high near 90. And then the extreme heat and humidity break for Sunday, a mix of sun and clouds, 80 to 85. I'm News Center Maine Chief Meteorologist Todd Guttner for Coast 93.1.
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Maine's Coast 93.1. So a heartwarming story out of the World Cup as the Paraguayan goalkeeper Orlando Gil finally made his FIFA World Cup debut this year, years after selling his possessions to help his newborn son. He sold his jersey to pay for his premature newborn's medical bills. Now the buyer is offering it back to Orlando Gil after making this impressive run in the World Cup with Paraguay. That's a nice gesture, though. You wish you didn't have to sell the

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Mace Ghost 93.1. What's up? It's Tarcetti on your trek home, and we got some controversy on Spotify as they have pulled 500,000 streams on a hit song over alleged fraud. So what's going on here? I'll give you all the details you need to know next here on Coast 93.1.

0: 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Now with the Blake Show with Kelly and Todd. Hello, hello. It is Tarsetti on your trek home. Happy 3rd of July. All right, so controversy on Spotify as they've removed 500,000 streams on the count to Malcolm Todd's hit song Earrings. Just days after the song topped Spotify's daily U.S. chart for the first time. But here's the thing, and I want to be clear about this right from the jump. Malcolm Todd and his team have not been affiliated with any wrongdoing here. It's the prediction marked at Kalshi that's in some hot water, as the surge has been tied to manipulation based around bets. So Spotify has asked both Kalshi and Polymarket to remove its logos from their websites, which shows that Spotify never had a partnership with either company in the first place. And Spotify says, we've been trying to mitigate practices of manipulated streams a lot more recently in the last few years. And we don't pay out any associated royalties, but the thought is, people are betting on would this song, Earrings, be number one? And then all listening to make it number one. Man, this is what happens when you bet on everything. When everything in life becomes a bet, it becomes really hard to track and make sure everything's legitimate. Stick around, we got more music next. You're on Coast 93.1.
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3: 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It was actually part of Massachusetts. That didn't stop Maine settlers and sailors from playing a big role in the fight for independence. It wasn't until 1820, as part of the Missouri Compromise, that Maine finally became the 23rd state. But its revolutionary roots run just as deep as any of the original 13.
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Home of The Blake Show with Kelly and Si. What's up? It is Tarcetti on your trek home. So you figured the President of the United States has to be doing something patriotic for America's 250th birthday. President Trump today is at Mount Rushmore. Yeah, that's what we're doing, right? Here's Somber now. You're on Coast.

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Home of the Blake Show with Kelly and Todd. How about brand new stuff for you now? This is the latest from Benson Boone. It's called The Time of My Life. As always, interested to hear what you think? Shoot a call or text over to 79 Coast. Is it Coast or Toast? The new one from Benson Boone, The Time of My Life.

Maine's Coast, 93.1, home of The Blake Show with Kelly and Todd. So a bunch of new movies to watch this weekend. You can now see Minions and Monsters in theaters. You can also rent Obsession. That's the surprisingly popular movie that is now available to watch from the comfort of your home. Plus, you can now rent or buy The Devil Wears Prada 2 from the comfort of your home as well. Here's Mariah Carey. Now you're on Maine's Coast, 93.1.

0: 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If you missed just a minute, you may have missed this.
1: Wait, Todd just said noises can start an argument in your house. What do you explain that?
2: 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I don't know if you, it sounds very weird, I know, but it's true. 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
1: 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Dishwasher.
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Maine's Coast 93.1 with the latest there from Olivia Rodrigo, Drop Dead. And get a load of this. Olivia Rodrigo's new album has already beaten her previous album. Yeah, you seem pretty sad for a girl. So In Love debuted at number one. On every single tally it was eligible to reach. She just gets bigger and bigger and bigger. She's got her own Lego set now, too. It's Bruno Mars, you're on Coast 93.1.

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And all summer, it's summer on the coast. Fun summer songs every weekend. Baby.

Maine's Coast 93.1 into the 5 o'clock hour, which means it's the weekend. It kind of has been the weekend for some of us, maybe, but Summer on the Coast officially kicks off. Fun throwback summer songs like that.

0: say.
1: 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Okay, even if you didn't have today off, now we can all say it's officially 4th of July weekend.
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1: Yes, and a big one. Happy 250th. To the great U.S. of A. And honestly, we wanted good weather. Of course we wanted good weather. We might have overdone it a bit. We didn't ask for this much good weather up in the 90s again. Don't worry, it'll cool down tomorrow. We should be only around 90 instead of in the 90s. Oh, okay. Heat index up over 100 degrees around many parts of southern Maine. I hope you found your way to a body of water or an air conditioner at least. And if nothing more, how about some shade? At this point, take anything. Just be careful out there. Make sure you're hydrating and not staying in the sun for too long, especially if you're drinking. That's when things can get really dangerous. So make sure you safety first. And usually it's, oh, be careful of the fireworks. Yeah, be careful of fireworks too if you're setting them off. But first and foremost for all of us, stay cool out there. 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

Maine's Coast, 93.1. Home of the Blake Show with Kelly and Todd. I'm realizing now that I'm not going to move on from this Jaylen Brown trade from the Boston Celtics. It's been a few days, and somehow I'm only getting more and more angry. Our odds were cut in half for winning the title this year, while the Sixers doubled their odds of winning the title. I wonder why. It's like Jaylen Brown's better than Paul George. You're on Coast.

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That's the latest from Taylor Swift. I knew it. I knew you here on Maine's Coast 93.1. And Taylor Swift is getting married today. Well, we're not supposed to know. It's the worst kept secret around. But yes, it's happening today in New York City at Madison Square Garden. That's when you know you're big. When you're literally getting married at MSG in New York City. They've got the barricades erected. We know all the guests who have said they're going. But I can't wait till the actual stories come out in the

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6: Coast 93.1, who needs a weather app when you've got the latest local forecast from News Center Maine?
7: Well, we're in for another warm and humid night of weather, mid to low 70s overnight under fair skies and a gentle west breeze. For the 4th of July, going to be another hot and humid day, and it will come with a chance for a passing shower or thunderstorm. Coverage looks to be pretty sparse. Best chance will be in the late morning or afternoon. Highs top out in the upper 80s to low 90s. Fireworks weather looking good. Temps in the 70s and drier. I'm News Center Maine meteorologist Alan Holt for Coast 93.1.
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Maine's Coast 93.1. What is the best frozen pizza around in 2026? Well, there's a new survey out that claims to have tested all the best pizza, and the best cheese pizza is Red Baron, which is crazy because they're also one of the more affordable. Best cheese and most affordable. Red Baron, also the best-selling pizza. So, I mean, I guess it's a closed and shut case. Sorry, DiGiorno's here on Coast.

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And all summer, it's summer on the coast. Fun summer songs every weekend. Would you be-

Summer on the Coast rolls on here on Maine's Coast 93.1 with NSYNC and Nelly there. Hell of a combo. It's Girlfriend. I am Tarcetti. What's up? How are you? We are into the 6 o'clock hour now, and things have not cooled off much yet. Should be making for a pleasant night, however. When I say pleasant, I mean also hot. We're on Coast.

0: Maine's Coast 93.1, home of The Blake Show with Kelly and Todd. Hey, what's up? How are you? It is Tarsetti. On your trek wherever, happy 4th of July weekend. So there's a new club for young people that just want to go to a park and lie down. Yeah, that, just lying down. It's mostly burnt out Gen Zers who are just tired of the hustle culture, and they don't ask for much. They literally just want to lay down.
1: If you haven't heard, I am starting a free third space for people who just want to lie down and have a break. This is good for the people who are retiring from hustle culture. If your nervous system is shot and you feel overwhelmed, come to Club Rest Stop. Here's some reasons why you should join. You're tired of every social activity revolving around productivity. You miss third spaces that don't require spending money. You want to slow down without feeling guilty about it. And you want a free activity that leaves you feeling better than when you started.
0: I mean, when you put it like that, I kind of like it all. Free? Relaxing? I mean, but then again, can't you just lie down anywhere? This is for those who want to lie down, but also like just be in the presence of other people. It's like co-hobbying. Like, not, I don't want to talk to you. But it's just nice to know you're there. It's like a cat. Often, you know, I don't want to be touched or pet. But I just want to share the space together. So there you go. Club Rest Stop in New York City right now. What do you think? Would you like to see that in Portland? I've been doing this for years. It's called napping.
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Maine's Coast 93.1, home to the Blake Show with Kelly and Todd. This one's for my brother who's visiting from Boston for the 4th of July weekend. Like so many other Bostonians heading to the Cape or Maine or anywhere out of the city. It's Alex Warren.

It's your summer soundtrack every weekend with fun music. Summer on the coast. Turn it up. 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

It's Loverboy working for the weekend. And would you look at that? The working's paid off because we've made it. It is the weekend. Happy weekend. Happy Independence Day. It is Tarcetti here on Maine's Coast 93.1 with brand new stuff for you now from Niall Horan. This one's called Taste So Good.

Maine's Coast 93.1, home of the Blake Show with Kelly and Todd. What's the friendliest city in America? The World Cup fans have spoken. They said New York is the friendliest. Come on, New York's notoriously not friendly. But Boston came in second. Okay. Actually, you know what? I think these World Cup fans might know what they're talking about. Philly came in third. Yeah, they don't know what they're talking about at all. Never mind. I take it all back. Bruno Mars, now you're on Coast 93.1.

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0: 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If you missed just a minute, you may have missed this.
1: Our teenager, she's obsessed with the UV index because she wants to get tan. Todd is...
2: She is too. The worst.
3: God.
1: And they always have to be right. Todd, as a meteorologist, you can answer this. Maddie tried to tell me that the UV index was zero, even though the sun was still in our eyes late in the afternoon. And I was
2: No, it can't be
1: it
2: zero.
1: It can't be zero.
3: No.
1: And she said, that's
3: zero.
1: What it says.
2: If you're seeing sunshine and it's hitting your face, it's not zero.
1: Thank you. That's what I said.
3: No. That, what?
1: Maddie?
3: Yeah.
1: Come on. See?
2: Like, you know, when the stars are out, it's zero, Maddie. Okay? If you see the moon, it's zero.
1: Thank you.
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3: This is Kate, and she's part of what makes F45 Westbrook what it is. Kate, why do you think F45 in Westbrook is different from other gyms?
4: This gym, for me, has been the least bro-y and meathead-centered gym I've ever been to. 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Vanity is not the focus. And it's a group of people whose focus is bettering themselves. Coach Corey is my favorite coach. She is very sweet, very kind, but she's also strong and powerful and a total badass at the gym. If you're in a place where maybe you feel uncomfortable working out, just know that no one at this gym is judging you. My first few classes were very overwhelming. It was hard. I had just come back from having 3 kids. When you're out of shape or you're just like not feeling comfortable with where you're at when you're exercising, it can be very overwhelming. It has been, like I said, a journey over time. There are definitely times where I go back and I haven't been in 2 weeks and I feel really weak or not great, but leaving there, I'm in a much better spot than I was when I came in.
3: For members like Kate, F45 in Westbrook isn't just a workout, it's real change. Be like Kate.
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3: Well, we're in for another warm and humid night of weather, mid to low 70s overnight under fair skies and a gentle west breeze. For the 4th of July, going to be another hot and humid day, and it will come with a chance for a passing shower or a thunderstorm. Coverage looks to be pretty sparse. Best chance will be in the late morning or afternoon. Highs top out in the upper 80s to low 90s. Fireworks weather looking good, temps in the 70s and drier. I'm News Center Maine meteorologist Alan Holt for Coast 93.1.
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6: They say the holy water's watered down, and this town's lost its faith. Our colors will fade eventually, so if our time is running out, day after day, we'll make the mundane a masterpiece. Oh my, my, oh my, my love, I take one look at you, you're taking me out.

Main's Coast 93.1, home of the Blake Show with Kelly and Todd. That's it for me. It is Tarsetti signing off to enjoy the rest of this 4th of July weekend. I certainly hope you do the same. Don't go anywhere, though, because we've got you all weekend long. Steelzy, particularly in

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Bates Coast 93.1. That is the sound of summer on the coast. Songs like that mixed in with songs like this every weekend all summer long. How you doing? It's Steelzy with One Republic. Here's Need Your Love on Maine's Coast 93.1.

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2: 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I started A-Best Window 40 years ago when America was facing the Middle East's oil embargo. And as many can still remember, we had automobile gas lines and skyrocketing heating oil costs. I thought, what can I, as one person, do to make a difference? And now with over 300,000 windows installed throughout our 40-year history, we continue to make a difference for our customers every day with the highest quality replacement windows installed in homes at factory direct pricing. It's because we're the only company in Maine that manufactures, sells, and installs our own Maine-made windows, that our pricing is less than half the cost of national brands that advertise heavily. Give us a look. You'll see why when quality counts, you can count on A-Best Window. 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
3: Coast 93.1, who needs a weather app when you've got the latest local forecast from News Center Maine?
4: Well, we're in for another warm and humid night of weather, mid to low 70s overnight under fair skies and a gentle west breeze. For the 4th of July, going to be another hot and humid day, and it will come with a chance for a passing shower or thunderstorm. Coverage looks to be pretty sparse. Best chance will be in the late morning or afternoon. Highs top out in the upper 80s to low 90s. Fireworks weather looking good, temps in the 70s and drier. I'm News Center Maine meteorologist Alan Holt for Coast 93.1.
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Coast 93.1. Hey, it's DLZ. I cannot believe that tomorrow night there will be people who lose fingers in fireworks accidents. Maybe not you, maybe not anybody you know, but it happens every year. Somewhere, someone blows off a finger or two. Be careful tomorrow, all right? Here's Harry Styles, American Girls.

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1: Greetings, loved ones. Let's take a journey.

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From the 207 Plumbing and Heating Studio, it's Coast 93.1.